Do you know who wrote this song? Not the Bengals, it was Prince. Yes, he loved the Bengals so much. But of course, he wrote the song under a ghost named Christopher. 98.1 CHFI. 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
1: Hey, what's good, Toronto? I'm Adele. I would love to know your thoughts on this. Psychology studies suggest that people with slightly delusional beliefs about their future often outperform realists. Sometimes the people who achieve the most are not the most realistic. They are the ones rational enough to believe that they can. Psychologists call this like positive illusion, a tendency to slightly overestimate your future success abilities or level of control. Yes, I do believe that is possible. I feel like quite often I am living proof of that. But also I feel like people that really believe they can do something never give up. And they will outwork the people that are naturally gifted. You know, they just want it so bad. I love that energy. Don't you? CHFI.

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good news. Gas prices are expected to drop 9 cents a liter tomorrow. And even more good news, all this week, you have a shot at winning a $500 Shoppers Drug Mart gift card with Brooksy, who's filling in for Greg. And just so you know, the family and friends event at Shoppers Drug Mart is happening right now. And you can get 20% off almost anything in the store. Hey, it's Adele. That's about it for me. John Tesh is coming up next. But before I leave, I would like to hook you up with some John Cougar, Jack and Diane. 98.1 CHFI, the feel-good 80s and 90s show. What do you say we do this all over again tomorrow night starting at 7? Take care of yourself.

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0: is on shaky ground. People start craving frozen pizza, apparently. Not the cheap stuff with crust like cardboard. Fancy frozen pizzas. Business Insider saying this happens during every downturn. There's increased demand for premium frozen pizzas. It's a bit counterintuitive, since you'd think people who are worried about money would grab the cheapest pizza in the freezer section. But because they're replacing a restaurant pizza, it's actually a trade that makes sense. Because people want to eat something delicious, and having a good frozen pizza lets people save money without feeling completely deprived. And during the Great Recession in 2009, frozen pizza sales spiked by nearly $1 billion from the previous year.
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1: All right, time for some sleep intel. And we now know the reason you and I cannot sleep is probably not because of the blue light coming from our phone. The latest data is showing that the screen light only delays sleep by about 9 minutes. That's good news. What's worse is the type of content that I'm consuming before bed. That has a much bigger impact on our sleep than the glow of the screen. Mine is usually like Gladiator or Braveheart. This is why researchers say avoiding upsetting or emotional content at night is more effective than buying blue light-blocking glasses or using night mode on your phone. Again, the screen light only delays sleep by about 9 minutes. The worst type of content is upsetting or even just emotional content.
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1: 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It's called green exercise, and it's next.

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This is Feel Good 80s and 90s, weekday evenings on the John Tesh Radio Show. I want to tell you about the latest workout trend. This one is called green exercise, as in physical activity done in nature. And it does, by the way, have neurological benefits. Even a short leafy stroll improves working memory. The research this time comes from a neuroscientist from the University of Victoria who noticed a difference in her energy levels and thinking when she held walking meetings with her colleagues outside. So she studied it. She gathered a group of study subjects and tested their working memory and ability to focus. And on alternate days, she had them walk for 15 minutes inside a building or outside on a tree-lined path. Then she tested them again. It turns out that the outside walk easily beat the indoor version. The study subjects concentrated better and responded faster. The hypothesis here is that the natural world quiets our brains in a way that stimulates our thinking and actually removes extraneous thoughts. And other research shows that being outside makes exercise feel easier, which increases our motivation to do it, of course. In fact, listen, studies show that people who exercise outside do so for about 30 minutes more each week than those who work out inside.

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0: This is the sound of everything Maya owns. It fits in a bag that's seen better days. But listen closer. Maya came to Covenant House when she had nowhere else to go. Here, she isn't lost, troubled, or broken. She's a poet and a dreamer, determined to make sure her little brother never has to call a park bench home. 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
22: This just in from Ontario One Call. 1 in 10 homeowners hit underground infrastructure while digging last year. Officials say these incidents could have been prevented by getting a locate. Avoid risky digs and always click before you dig. 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
1: Dave, I'm bringing this piece up because it relates to you. The question is, do you know a mom who could use a break? You should help her out by babysitting, and you'll be helping your brain health, too. The Journal of Marriage and Family found that people who took care of kids for as little as 1 to 2 hours a week scored higher on tests of thinking and memory than those who didn't pitch in with any caregiving. How many hours a week is it for you?
2: I do the mornings. I do most of the school pickups. I got the coaching and everything. So I'm around kids quite a lot. It's several hours a day. And I will say, there comes a point where I get diminishing returns, where the amount of distractions that I get, I can't focus on anything. But it's the sense of relief I get the second I get a moment to myself. My brain is firing. I am so much more productive. I can't believe how unproductive I was before kids, because in the tiny sliver of time I get to myself, I can do so much work that I'm and my brain is just firing on all cylinders, that I absolutely, this is definitely true, but it's almost out of necessity as opposed to some sort of neurological boost.
1: Yeah, the researchers go on to say the mental stimulation, emotional reward of interacting with kids and doing a good deed, which you're doing, gives your cognition a boost.
2: Kids, not teenagers. There is no emotional reward for dealing with teenagers.
1: That's conflict resolution. you could be a, what do you call it? A
2: hostage negotiator.
1: Hostage negotiator. Yeah. Thank you.

0: 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It's Feel Good Evenings with more of your favorite 80s and 90s songs. This is the John Tesh Radio Show. Of course, you've heard the old adage, you can't teach an old dog new tricks, meaning the older we get, the tougher it is to learn new skills. But it turns out it's not a person's age that makes the difference. It's whether or not a person believes they can succeed. This is according to a new study from the Norwegian University of Science and Technology. The researchers there found that our so-called growth mindset naturally declines with age, meaning the passion and grit and belief in our ability to get better or grow at anything new. The good news is we also tend to get more stubborn as we get older. And normally, that stubbornness can keep us stuck in a rut, unwilling to try anything new. But the university researchers found we can also use that stubbornness to convince ourselves that anything is possible. And the researchers say that's what can push you to believe you really can succeed at anything you put your mind to. That makes you much less likely to give up when the going gets tough. Bottom line, today, you and I are committing to each other that we will be stubborn about our new growth mindset. Amen?
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1: All right, intelligent people, I want you to try this super easy move to improve your bone health. I'll tell you why you want that. Jump. You do it barefoot on a carpeted area. Simply jumping 10 times twice a day is all it takes to decrease your risk of osteoporosis. But you can't just jump up and down 10 times in a row. You need to jump once every 30 seconds. So jump, spend 30 seconds doing some arm work with light weights or something, and then jump again. The jumping stresses your bones and makes them build up mineral density to protect themselves. Do those 20 jumps a day, and in 4 months, you'll significantly increase your bone strength.
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Welcome to the John Tesh Radio Show, intelligence for your life. And did you know you don't need to be married or even have a bunch of friends to improve your well-being as long as you have a pet? Brand new research now.

0: The London School of Economics finds that having a cat or dog to keep you company will boost your well-being as much as being married or meeting up regularly with friends and family. I agree with this. The study says having an animal companion is worth up to, wow, $90,000 a year in life satisfaction. That is a metric that economists use to quantify the implied price of things that have no real monetary value. Amazing. You can improve your well-being as long as you have a pet.
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0: Up next, how a handful of almonds can cure your muscle soreness.

0: 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This is the John Tesh Radio Show. All right, my friends, when you're feeling sore and beat up after an intense workout, scientists are now recommending that we eat more almonds. A study published in Frontiers in Nutrition found that almonds can reduce muscle soreness and improve exercise performance because they're nutrient-dense and ideal for fitness recovery. And they're especially good for, quote, weekend warriors or people who get their only strenuous physical fitness on the weekends, as you know. They have a much easier recovery if they eat almonds every day. The experts say almonds do something to the body that a lot of other foods do not. They increase a fatty molecule in the blood. The molecule is important for energy regulation and triggers metabolic recovery after exercise. So how many almonds do you need to get the results? The study subjects had 2 ounces of almonds every day.
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0: Coming up, do you worry that you or somebody you love is at a higher risk for age-related cognitive decline, like dementia or Alzheimer's? I'm going to tell you what researchers at Australia's Monash University say is the number one dementia sign to look out for.

0: 98.1 CHFI. It's Feel Good Evenings with more of your favorite 80s and 90s songs. This is the John Tesh Radio Show. All right, time for some brain health intel. Do you worry that you or somebody you love might be at a high risk for age-related cognitive decline like dementia or Alzheimer's? There is an early sign to watch out for now: walking more slowly than usual. A team from Monash University in Australia, led by Dr. Taya Collier, kept tabs on nearly 17,000 retirees over a seven-year period. Study participants took periodic tests to measure memory, mental speed, verbal fluency, overall cognitive decline, and walking speed. The results: those walking at least 5% slower than the previous year were at higher risk for dementia. Wow. Dr. Collier believes this is because slower walking can be linked to shrinkage in the hippocampus, the brain area linked to memory, learning, and spatial navigation. Dr. Collier says the good news here, though, is that we can slow the progress of age-related cognitive decline with exercise. Psychologists from the University of Pittsburgh had people begin walking 10 minutes a day and gradually increased it to 40 minutes a day. The result: study participants increased the size of their hippocampus by up to 5%, which, by the way, shaved 1 to 2 years off their brains' actual age.
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0: 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More 80s and more 90s songs weekday evenings during the John Tesh Radio Show. Let's talk about goals. Gib Gerard, the latest advice comes from the University of Scranton in Pennsylvania. If you have trouble reaching your goals, here's a new tip. You write down your goal, and then you sign and you date it, and you put it on your fridge or by your nightstand. The advice comes from the University of Scranton. As I mentioned, they found that when we take a pledge, even if we're the only ones who see it, it makes us feel more committed.
1: You need to see it consistently, and you need to, and I have this, I talked to somebody recently who added this little element. You need to move it around. So if you get used to writing something after about, you know, on your mirror with a white erase, a dry erase marker or something like that, you eventually stop seeing it. So you want to put this goal somewhere and then like on a post-it, but you want to move that post-it around. You want to have other places that you put it so that it's always something that interferes with your sight line.
0: That's good.
1: So that you're always processing it. But the more we think about things, look, our brain is really powerful. I was reading this book recently that talked about the fact that the placebo effect exists, and we just kind of write that off. But it means that in a significant portion of people, our brain is actually able to heal us. It's actually able to do these things for us as almost as effectively as medicine. That should be very inspiring. So what you need to do is do exactly what this study is talking about. Feed your brain the goals that you want it, and it in your subconscious will actually accomplish that. Even as a placebo, you'll be able to accomplish your goals.
0: That's great. Again, if you have trouble reaching your goals, you write down your goals, sign and date it, put it on your fridge or by your nightstand, and as Gib said, move it around to different places.

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0: 2,000 people, trading one serving of meat per day for a serving of fish significantly reduces your mortality risk. Yes, your risk of dying. It's because it protects people from hypertension, type 2 diabetes, and cancer while reducing a person's intake of saturated fat and dietary cholesterol. There you go.
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0: 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This is the John Tesh Radio Show. All right, all you students out there and grandparents and parents of students, research from the University of Western Ontario finds good grades are absolutely contagious. And when kids are surrounded by friends who earn better grades than they do, their own grades rise over the next year. In a study, kids who had studious friends, they spent more hours studying themselves. They earned higher grades by the end of the school year, and that was true in grade school all the way up through college. Now, it wasn't simply because studious people gravitate toward other studious people. When researchers randomly assigned college roommates, the brainier roommates had a positive influence on the study habits and grades of their less studious roommates. I've seen this myself. I was the less studious one. They studied more each day. They had higher grade point averages. So, here's the bottom line. Here's the equation. Want good grades? Hang out with smart people.
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0: 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It's Feel Good Evenings with more of your favorite 80s and 90s songs. This is the John Tesh Radio Show. Making you the smartest person in the room, it is the John Tesh Radio Show, and it's safe to say our growing interest in gardening isn't going anywhere. This is according to a new national gardening survey, which found that more than 20 million novice gardeners, and I count myself among you, picked up a trowel for the first time last year, and surprisingly, most of them were men under the age of 35. So what is the biggest gardening trend for this year? Growing food crops and other edible plants are the top priority, and today's younger gardeners plan to stick with the hobby for years to come. The reason? Younger adults are putting off having kids longer than any previous generation. And for those who feel the urge to nurture something, plants are offering a perfect fit. And then many home gardeners describe their plants as a form of therapy. I agree, because the daily routine of watering and weeding forces us to slow down and be in the moment, which is proven to lower stress and boost our mood. Yay, plants.
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0: 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More 80s and more 90s songs weekday evenings during the John Tesh Radio Show. You've heard me talk about the power of walking a lot. Now there's another study from the Washington University School of Medicine. According to the researchers there, fast-paced walking on a daily basis increases cancer survivors' chances of living longer, and it will for you too. This is from a study that followed more than 233,000 former cancer patients for several years. It turned out those who walked at the slowest pace had more than two times increased the risk of death from any cause compared with those who had the fastest walking pace. The study found that regardless of weight, walkers who take about 100 steps a minute have a longer life expectancy than people who stroll along at 50 steps a minute. Good to know. Share this with your friends.
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0: And coming up, would you like to dramatically lower your risk for developing Alzheimer's disease? Well, then we have a short list of foods and a few spices that will do that for you.

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This is Feel Good 80s and 90s, weekday evenings on the John Tesh Radio Show. All right, my intelligent friends, if you want to lower your risk for developing Alzheimer's disease, you need to prioritize BOGOS. That's an acronym that stands for berries, olive oil, greens, omega-3 fatty acids, and spices. Get it? B-O-G-O-S, BOGOS. Now, this is according to Dr. Uma Naido, Director of Nutritional Psychiatry at Massachusetts General Hospital in Boston. Because when it comes to our brain health, Dr. Naido says what we eat is one of the few factors we can control, unlike, say, our age and our environment. And many recent studies have shown the nutrients and antioxidants provided by BOGOS foods are proven to reduce inflammation

0: and slow brain aging also. And bogus foods have been linked to boosting the good bacteria we need to maintain a healthy gut. And that's key because foods high in sugar and refined carbs, as you know, tend to have the opposite effect. They increase our risk for brain fog and promote cognitive decline. So bottom line, the only word you need to write down on your grocery list from now on is BOGOS, B-O-G-O-S, as in remember to buy more berries, olive oil, greens, omega-3 fatty acids, and spices, and your brain will thank you for it.
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0: 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You know, Gabe, when people listen to this show or when they listen to our podcast, they count on us for beauty trends.
1: Oh, of course they do. Yeah, you're gorgeous.
0: Thank you. You're not, never mind. I was going to tell you something my wife said about me that wasn't very flattering the other day. Have you tried the latest beauty trend? It's known as ice facials or facial icing. You either rub ice cubes on your face or you dunk your whole face in a bowl of water. In recent months, more than 33,000 social media posts have used the hashtag ice facial because they're claiming that the ice makes your skin tighter. Yeah.
1: Sure.
0: With less puffiness. Yeah. Those benefits are based on research we've shared before on cold plunges. Basically, any part of your body is exposed to cold temperatures. Yeah. The blood vessels constrict. But according to board-certified dermatologist Dr. Jessica Garlick, make sure you never rub ice directly on your skin for more than a few seconds because that can cause frostbite and permanently damage your skin. Yeah, you always have to be careful with these tips. You know, we gave a tip. Some tip we gave, and somebody put their sponge in the microwave and lit it on fire, and it was my fault.
1: It's got to go in wet.
0: It was my fault.
1: That's to sanitize your sponge.
0: So what do you think about this?
1: But look, there's a bunch of people. First of all, acute stress is always good for you. So the things that stress your body and then you remove the stress, like a cold plunge for your face, it's going to be good. Your body's going to respond well. We talk about that all the time. That's a good rule of thumb. There are a lot of office workers, though, from the 60s who would come to work hungover and dip their head in a bucket of ice to try to deal with the stressful day that are going, hey, what? I was way ahead of my time.
0: Why is that the 60s?
1: Because I'm thinking of like Mad Men, you know, when they just put their face in the ice after the night out drinking with the clients and then they got to present to somebody else. There's people who have lived this lifestyle are like, wow, I was wet. No wonder my skin looks so taut.

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1: Are you like me? Do you wish you could remember your dreams? Well, experts say try this. Drink 3 glasses of water right before bed. This is the suggestion of researchers from Harvard Medical School. They say because when you wake up, you use the bathroom, you have recently finished a dream-filled REM cycle, which will

0: 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Three times. According to the Harvard researchers, reminding yourself three times to remember significantly increases the odds you'll recall your dreams in the morning. It's the power of the subconscious mind.
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1: Seems like we get this question at least once a day. Facebook.com/John Tesh. What's the best time to go to bed? Well, I have the answer. According to the latest research now, there's a range. It's between 8 p.m. and midnight. If we go to bed outside of that window, we wake up groggy and frazzled. This is according to Dr. Matt Walker from the Sleep and Neuroimaging Lab at UC Berkeley. He says we get the most restorative sleep, known as non-REM, before midnight. That's the deepest stage of sleep where our body repairs cells, regenerates tissues, strengthens our immune system. Basically, this is all about our circadian rhythm, which has been programmed into us over hundreds of thousands of years. Without deep sleep, our body never gets a chance to fully recharge. So the experts say do whatever you can to get under the covers sometime between 8 p.m. and midnight. That's your sleep window.
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2: What if Juliet got a second chance at life after Romeo? 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CBC Radio declares it's a non-stop fun night out. The Globe and Mail proclaims, "And Juliet is just that good." And Juliet at Toronto's Royal Alexandra Theatre.

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0: 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But listen closer. Maya came to Covenant House when she had nowhere else to go. Here, she isn't lost, troubled, or broken. She's a poet and a dreamer, determined to make sure her little brother never has to call a park bench home. 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
0: It is the Wild West, it seems, if you've got an adolescent, a teenager, even a single-digits kid who's getting into technology and just how attached to their phone they are. I can't even begin to relate to what you're going through as a parent. Steph, you've shared some of these stories over the years. Just set the table for us. Simona and Ezio, how old are they right now?
3: Yeah, so Simona's 16 and Ezio's 13. Ezio's a little bit better on his phone. He's on it a lot, but he's playing video games with his friends and they're like chatting and stuff like that. My daughter's been on her phone since she was 12. Her dad got her phone and it's like she's attached to it. Like it's an addiction. She loves that phone. Her world revolves around that phone. She's had her phone taken away so many times. So, and then now her dad had taken her phone away from her last year. So in January, we made an agreement. I'm going to get you a phone. Just be responsible. If any of the rules aren't followed, the phone's gone.
0: Fair. Seems reasonable.
3: The phone's gone. So,
0: she broke the rules.
3: Yeah. So as of like the end of January, beginning of February, she hasn't had a phone.
0: Like full stop, hasn't
3: full
0: had a phone.
3: Full stop has not had a phone because it's too much. It's exhausting taking it away all the time.
0: Right.
3: So now it's just gone.
0: How is she managing? We're talking like 4 or 5 months in now.
3: Then it was, she's like breaking into and hacking her TV and getting apps on her TV. So now there's like a code on the TV. Like it doesn't end. So now the whole house is like in lockdown.
0: Oh my God, she's finding back doors to get onto the internet.
3: But now she got a computer from school because they have school-like laptops that they can borrow. So she's borrowing it. So she's still on there. I don't know how she's hacked into the apps there, but she's got them. So now I've put a Wi-Fi timer on because the school computer only works on Wi-Fi.
0: Okay.
3: There's no data. So it turns off Monday to Thursday at 10:30 at night.
0: 10:30 at night, she loses internet access.
3: It's done. It's because she needs to go to bed and she needs to go to school in
0: Fair.
3: The morning.
0: That seems reasonable.
3: And then on the weekends, I have it till midnight. So like Friday and Saturday, it's till midnight.
0: That seems pretty fair.
3: Okay, so the other night, she wanted to stay on longer, which she always does, because if there was no timer on it, she'd be on till 2 in the morning.
0: Right.
3: So I had just stepped out, and I was coming home. It was like 10 o'clock. It was a late night. It was a weekday. And I come into the house, and my phone starts going off, because she was emailing me, and I hadn't received them
0: emailing
3: when I was
0: you?
3: Out. She was emailing me.
0: That's from the same house, from next, like so the next room.
3: The only way she can get a hold of me now is email, because that's all she could do.
0: Why didn't she just come knock on your door?
3: No, because she's always going to be creative and be like, oh, look at how I love you so much. So I knew something was up when I saw it.
0: Oh, wow.
3: So I opened my email. There was 10 of them. But the first one was the one that caught my eye.
0: Okay.
3: So this is what I get. So by the way, she makes up names for me all the time. So one of my nicknames is Mama Tinga.
0: Mama Tinga.
3: I don't know why
0: cute.
3: She calls me Tinga, but she does. She'll walk around the house. She'll be like, cute. Tinga. And I'm like, I have no clue what's happening. So the email reads, Your Royal Tinga, I request a brief extension of the digital realm, in brackets, Wi-Fi, in exchange for a little more time on the Palace Network to complete my journal artistry. I pledge to vanquish the mountain of dishes at dawn. There is no mountain of dishes.
0: Wow.
3: And clean thy room.
0: So she's negotiating.
3: So I'm like,
0: clean thy room, meaning clean your room or clean her own room?
3: Her own room.
0: Clean her own room. Yeah. Okay.
3: So I'm like, I'm dying of laughter because what is happening right now? It's now 10:15. She's really looking like to push this extension.

0: And on her password,
1: what,
0: or on her
1: what
0: Wi-Fi.
1: What in the chat GPT is she sending you?
0: So then the rest of the emails were Tinga, Tinga, Tinga. Like, because I wasn't paying attention to her, but I also wasn't getting them. And then the final one was, dearest Tinga, please. So I go upstairs and I'm like, Simona, I go, what is happening right now? And I'm like dying of laughter. And she's like, Mama, please, please, can I just have like a half hour? Mama, I said, Simona, I said, what exactly did you put into ChatGPT for this? Because I know you didn't write it. So she starts bursting out laughing. And then she shows me her ChatGPT prompt. Ready for this?
1: Please tell me.
0: Write an email to extend my Wi-Fi and ask my mom in olden day words.
1: In olden timey words.
0: I'm like, what is happening right now?
1: Dearest mother. Wow. I mean, part of me appreciates the effort that she didn't just come and complain and ask for more Wi-Fi. She got creative about
0: She's
1: it.
0: She's exhausting.
1: So, okay, I guess the question is now, like, did you in that instance
0: so that, extend it? That day I gave it to her.
1: Because
0: it was just a couple days ago. So I gave it to her because she did have homework to do. I don't know if she did it, but she got an extension till 11 that night.
1: Okay, that night. But I bet that Simona is campaigning for a general extension of Wi-Fi to 11 p.m. instead of 10:30.
0: I guess.
1: Yeah. Okay, well, I'll tell you what. Why don't we let you decide?
2: Five calls?
3: Decide it all.
1: You've heard what happened. Should Steph extend her daughter Simona's Wi-Fi time from 10:30 on weeknights to 11 p.m.? Parents who want to hear from you on this one, five calls decided all. Call us 416-872-CHFI.
4: Yeah!

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11: With CH5 Traffic, I'm Eva Fradiscados. Good morning. East 401 east of Mavis Express. Two right lanes are closed off for construction. Westbound on the 401 approaching Brock Road to approaching Morningside, all collector lanes are closed off for construction. You'll find the South 400 ramp to Dunlop closed. Southbound 400 at Langstaff collectors right lane closed and the westbound Langstaff ramp to the South 400. That's also still shut down. On the Toronto bound QEW, you'll find delays from the Burlington Skyway to Fairview. 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
2: All right, you just heard Steph's case and you heard her daughter Simona's case. What should Steph do? Should she give her an extension on her Wi-Fi time? Five calls decide it all after MJ.

0: Not as warm as yesterday, but still a very nice day. 21 degrees with sunshine. That's exactly where we should be this time of year.
1: Five calls
2: decide it all.
0: It's a spicy one. Five calls decide it all. Should Steph extend her daughter Simona's Wi-Fi from 10:30 p.m. to 11 p.m. after she petitioned to do so? Jim in Scarborough, what do you think?
3: On a permanent piece, no.
4: Thank you.
0: Okay. One clever use of ChatGPT is not enough to get a 30-minute nightly extension.
3: No, because she'll use ChatGPT to do it again and again and again. I'm a both a parent and a grandparent, and we're dealing with the tween right now.
4: Yeah.
3: On their Wi-Fi and their laptop, their tablet.
0: It's tough, eh?
3: It's tough, but no.
0: Okay.
3: Stand your ground, Steph. Stand
4: your ground. I will. Thanks, Jim.
3: Have a great day.
0: You too. Jason from Toronto, do you think Steph should extend her daughter's Wi-Fi time?
5: Well, how old is her daughter?
4: 16.
5: Yeah, honestly, I think at this point, if she's very responsible, then yes. 11 o'clock would be good.
4: Okay, but with if she's responsible, if she's responsible. So we'll see.
0: Okay, so we're putting you down for a yes. Jason, your vote's been counted. Thank you.
5: You're very welcome.
0: Bye-bye. Coley from Nobleton, should Steph give her daughter a Wi-Fi extension till 11 p.m.?
6: Yes, yes. She is so creative. I've been dying with laughter.
4: That's why I'm like, yeah, she's very funny. So I gave it to her for the day. Now, do I do it permanently?
6: Give her some time and see how she uses it.
4: Okay.
6: Based on her experience, she might continue to keep the order that you've set for her.
4: Okay.
6: But she's been very creative. I've been laughing the whole time.
0: Okay, Coley says do it for the laughs. Coley, your vote's been counted. Thank you.
6: Thank you.
0: Bye-bye. Isabel from Feversham, do you think Steph should extend her daughter's Wi-Fi privileges till 11 p.m.?
7: I say no.
0: Ooh. How come?
7: Okay, I'm a grandmother, a mother and a grandmother, and no, because the reason being, today is 11, tomorrow will be 12.
4: Right.
7: And when you should stick to your first.
4: Right.
7: You know,
4: yeah, just keep it at 10:30, right? Because you're right. She is going to keep her asking for more extensions.
0: All right, Isabel, your vote's been counted. Thank you so much. Amanda from Brampton, I don't want to put too much pressure on you, but right now we are deadlocked in a 2-2 tie. So you are going to settle it all for us here. What do you think? Should Steph extend her daughter Simona's Wi-Fi privileges till 11 p.m.?
8: Absolutely not. I think what she's doing is right. I thought 10:30 was generous. On those days where you have a little extra homework, the one-off times, maybe. But I think 10:30 is great, and she's doing great.
4: Yes. Yes. You are okay. My people.
0: And Steph, you already said her Wi-Fi time starts at like 6 a.m.?
4: Yeah.
0: So 6 a.m. till 10:30.

0: 30 at night, that's a long window of Wi-Fi. I feel like you're already being pretty generous.
1: And she's got it at school all day, too.
0: Yes.
1: And then weekends are like a free-for-all. So, I like that you said no. I agree.
0: Thanks so much for the call, Amanda. Appreciate you.
2: No problem. Thanks.
0: Bye-bye. That was closer than I thought.
1: I know.
0: 3-2 saying no. Were you sweating a little bit?
1: A little bit.
0: For a while, yes took the lead 2-1 briefly.
1: Yeah, and again, I appreciate what she did with ChatGPT, and I know she's going to do it again because she's going to ask for extensions. But like someone mentioned, they're like, if you keep doing it, she's going to continue asking for longer time.
0: Mm-hmm.
1: So I'm just going to keep it at 10:30.
0: Right.
1: And when she wants an extension, I get the creativity again.
0: Take all that creativity and put it into your schoolwork.
1: There you go.

0: 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He's here.
1: He's here.
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0: Bruno Mars has landed. 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
1: Noah, careful.
2: Okay.
1: Oh, I finally tried Maple. I spoke to a doctor about Noah's rash.
3: Yeah? I literally just used it to renew my birth control.
1: Yeah, and David used it for his allergies.
3: Yeah, I should get Will to use it for his cholesterol.
2: Mom, my tummy hurts.
3: Yeah? Don't worry, we'll use Maple.
1: Yeah.
3: Health, yeah.
2: Yeah.
4: Maple, on-demand healthcare.
5: Good morning. It's Thursday, 529 right now, 14 degrees. Let's check in with Eva Fragiscados.
6: Good morning. The search for a missing man after an inflated boat capsized off of Cherry Beach is set to continue this morning. The search ended last night due to darkness. Toronto police said the Marine unit rescued a man in his 40s from the water and a dog. Police are expected to provide a search update later this morning. The price at the pumps is a little better today. Gas prices went down 9 cents per liter for an average price of around $1.74 per liter. One analyst says the market remains unpredictable and further fluctuations are likely as summer demand ramps up. China's foreign minister is said to arrive in Ottawa today for the first time in 10 years. Canada's international trade minister says the visit offers a chance to highlight the refreshed state of the Canada-China relationship. Wang Yi's three-day trip will include meetings with Foreign Affairs Minister Anita Anand and Prime Minister Mark Carney. In sports, the Jays beat Miami 2-1. Jays face the Orioles at 6:35 this evening, and the Tempo beat Chicago 111-104. CHFI weather, slightly cooler and breezy today with a high of 20. Tonight, clear, light winds and a low of 10. On Friday, mostly sunny with a chance of showers for the afternoon and a high of 24. Right now, it's 14 degrees.

It's Thursday, which is basically Friday, Junior. We are feeling good. I'm feeling really good for a couple of reasons, which I will share with you coming up. And I'll tell you why Steph got very little sleep last night after OneRepublic.

0: 5:37, 14 degrees Thursday morning.
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0: Good morning. How are we feeling? It's a positive Thursday. It's a Friday, Junior. It's our last show without Pooja. She's back tomorrow. We're excited to have her back from Mexico City. I woke up to great news today. Two pieces of great news on the hockey front. I got to give a little love. I haven't given any love to the Toronto Marlies. The Maple Leafs minor league team, the AHL Marlies. I used to, one of my first jobs in television was their sideline reporter. I did that for the 2008-2009 season. They were not expected to do much in the playoffs. They are in the Eastern Conference Finals against the Wilkes-Barre Scranton Penguins, the Pittsburgh Penguins minor team. And they won game one last night, 4-2. So this bodes well for the future of the Leafs. There's a lot of

0: prospects there. That's something. Look, we're looking for any hockey positivity right. in the city. I know maybe I'm grasping, but it's been nice to follow the Marlies. And then also woke up to see the Carolina Hurricanes took care of business in Montreal last night. They won a dominating effort. The Habs have had an amazing playoff run. They look so good. And I will concede, if I could trade the entire Maple Leafs roster for any of the other 31 rosters, which is a hypothetical, like roster for roster trade, right. I would trade with the Habs because I think the Habs have the brightest young future in the NHL. Mm-hmm. They have so many good young players. They've drafted so well. I think it's not a question of if they're going to win a Stanley Cup. I think it's when they're going to win a Stanley Cup. And it pains me to admit that. I think they will be the team to end Canada's Cup drought because they just look so good. And they're only getting better.
1: And I have to be happy for them a little bit. I know the big conflict between Toronto and the Habs. My dad was a Habs fan my entire life.
0: I get that.
1: And so, like, if he was still around, he would be so ecstatic right now.
0: I totally get that. They're not out. They're down 3-1 in the series. They look like they're cooked to me. Carolina just looks dominant now. But the future is so, so bright for the Montreal Canadiens. Steph, you are a little sleep deprived today. What happened?
1: It'll probably kick in around, like, 7:30, 8 o'clock. I might fall asleep. So last night, my friend whose backyard backs onto Downsview, she messaged at 7 and she's like, the concert is so loud tonight. And this was just with his openers. Bruno wasn't even on stage yet. And so I was like,
0: I'm coming over, I'm bringing popcorn.
1: I looked at everybody, I'm like, see you guys later. And they're like, where are you going? I'm like, Nadia's, bye.
0: Could you see it or just
1: You can't
0: hear it?
1: See it because they've built condos now, so you can't see it.
0: Okay.
1: But it was the loudest concert I've ever experienced in her backyard because I've gone there for when there's been other concerts.
0: And Coldplay and all
1: And the crowd, you could hear the crowd singing from that far. I was like, wow, to be there must have been insane.
0: Man, oh man, just so many pyrotechnics and fireworks.
1: And I'm on Ticketmaster. I'm like, I want to go to all the free shows.
0: I'm trying to buy tickets.
1: It sounded so incredible.
0: Oh my gosh.
1: So I'm a little tired because I didn't get home till Luke.
0: And that show, did you stay for the whole thing, the whole Bruno show?
1: No, because then I have to drive home and I'm right by the like Dufferin Wilson area where it's going to be a disaster after.
0: So you wanted to beat the crowd.
1: So I left during like the second last show. It was like 10:35.
0: Wow. I was going to say, you want to be the crowd slash you also work on a morning show. I had to be up.
1: I know, but it was so good. Like, I could hear it so well. And I'm like, I want to stay for the encore.
0: And the thing with Bruno is there's no good time to leave because it's banger after banger. Yep. And it's like, oh, I know the song. Oh, I know the song. Oh, I love the song. Oh, this is Bruno. That's night 2 of 5 in the books now. 3 more shows. There's tonight, Saturday, and then there's Sunday, which is the make good from last weekend. Yep. I'll tell you what, I've been teasing it all week. We have a pair of tickets to this Saturday night show. Tell you how to win those. We'll explain everything coming up during the 7 o'clock hour.

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3: With CH5 traffic, I'm Eva Fragiscados. Westbound 401, the ramp to the south DVP, we've got the right lane blocked with a collision, so you will find delays through there already. South 404, Don Valley Parkway, looks like the South 404 ramp to Bloomington is still shut down because of construction. And East 403, Mavis to Cure, Ontario, three right lanes are closed off because of construction. Traffic is slow, also feeling stuck with your investment goals? 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
6: Good morning. So yesterday we told you about Steph's daughter Simona's clever pitch to get her Wi-Fi privileges changed. We got an update.

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1: Okay, so yesterday we told you about Steph's daughter, Simona's clever pitch. I'm going to call it a clever pitch to get her Wi-Fi privileges extended from 10:30 p.m. to 11 p.m. She used ChatGPT to write an old-timey email and used some inside jokes between the two of you.
2: Yeah.
1: And she sent you several pleas. And in fairness, you told her, okay, well, we're going to do it as a five calls decide it all, and this will determine your fate. Mm-hmm. We did this, and it was close. A lot closer than I thought it was going to be.
2: Me too.
1: 3-2, people said, no, do not extend her Wi-Fi privileges, mostly because it's like, where do you draw the line at that point, right? So, okay, that is settled. Simona's not happy. You're fine with it. But, I, we got such a big response to it. My takeaway is more like, I'm impressed with her level of creativity to think like, okay, instead of just going and complaining like most teachers would and pouting and sulking and crying and saying, Mom, you suck. Give me, you know, extend my Wi-Fi.
2: Which is most days, but this one was clever.
1: She took a different path and I appreciate that. I think it shows creativity and originality and...
2: Yeah, and I rewarded her that day, but that's it.
1: Yeah, okay. Yeah. It just got me thinking though, because obviously kids have ChatGPT now so they can use things to make it a bit easier. But back in our day, we didn't have that. And I'm wondering... You know, either A, was there something creative you did as a kid to get what you want from your parents? Or, you know, have your kids done something now that kind of blew you away sort of the same way Simona did for you, Steph?
2: Yeah.
1: One story comes to mind for me. This is something I did. I took piano as a kid, right? Mm-hmm. I played for 8 years. I loved it for the first few years, but then and if you've done piano training, you go through the conservatory and like there's grades and each grade comes with... more practicing and more work and scales and all different kind of things and theory work. And it goes up to grade 9. I passed grade 6 before I eventually stopped, but I was

0: begging my mother for probably the last 6 years of taking piano to let me quit. And she kept saying every year, she kept saying, you're going to regret it. You can't quit. You're going to regret it. Stick with it. You'll be happy you have this skill as an adult. Of course, young me was like, no, this sucks. I don't want to do it. I don't want to practice.
1: How old were you at this point?
0: I think I started taking lessons when I was about 8 years old.
1: Okay.
0: And so now I'm in grade 10 of school.
1: Okay, so you're a teenager.
0: And grade 6 of piano. And I, because it's like at this point, you're practicing for an hour a day.
1: Mm-hmm.
0: And I would put it off and delay and procrastinate. And she'd say, go practice piano. She goes, say, go do your, I'm playing video games. Say, go do your homework.
1: This is when you had your curtain bangs?
0: That's
1: Did you have your earring yet?
0: Yes.
1: Wow. This is the,
0: oh, no, not yet. Sorry,
1: okay.
0: not yet.
1: Oh, just the curtain bangs.
0: Yes,
1: okay.
0: yes, to put you right in the headspace.
1: Okay.
0: So finally, you know, and I was also involved in hockey pools, like fantasy drafts. I would
1: right.
0: run it for the, and this is before the internet was really good. So I'd tabulate everything manually. It would take lots of precious time. And finally, you know, I wanted to quit so bad. My mom said no. And my mom hated how much time I would spend on the phone working mm-hmm. these hockey pools more than homework. I said to my mom, Mom, if you let me quit piano, I will give up the hockey pool.
1: Wow.
0: And after 6 years of pleading, I finally made my mom an offer. She could not refuse.
1: Oh, wow. She really didn't like you doing that?
0: She said, fine. You know what? I think she finally saw I wasn't into the piano. And then she said, fine, if you want to quit piano, fine, but you got to give up the hockey pool. So that was my creative pitch. And it
1: gave
0: worked.
1: Up the hockey pool, right? Right.
0: My mom's listening, so we will say, yes,
1: you
0: I gave up.
1: The
0: I definitely
1: pool.
0: Did not continue to run it on the slide.
1: That's what I thought, mm-hmm. yeah.
0: What are the creative things you did as a kid or your kids have done to get what they want? These are the stories we want today. Give us a call, 416-872-CHFI.

0: Good morning. It is 6 a.m. We got Word World coming up for $100, but first, here's Eva.
1: Good morning. Rescuers are waiting for daylight to resume the search for a man whose boat capsized off Cherry Beach yesterday afternoon. Toronto police said the Marine unit rescued a man in his 40s from the water. He remains in hospital, and a dog was also rescued. A search update for the missing man is expected later this morning. It'll cost you a little less to fill up the gas tank this morning. The price of gas dropped 9 cents a liter overnight. The decrease marks the second major drop in less than a week and pushes prices to their lowest level since mid-May. Experts say further fluctuations are likely as summer demand ramps up. For the first time in a decade, China's foreign minister will visit this country. Wang Yi's three-day trip is set to include meetings with Prime Minister Mark Carney and Foreign Affairs Minister Anita Anand. The recently updated Canada-China strategic partnership, trade, investment, and global security are expected to be discussed. In sports, the Jays beat Miami 2-1. Jays face the Orioles at 6:35 this evening, and the Tempo beat Chicago 111-104. CHFI weather, slightly cooler and breezy today with a high of 20. Tonight, clear, light winds and a low of 10. On Friday, mostly sunny with a chance of showers for the afternoon and a high of 24. Right now, it's 14 degrees.

0: it is so fun to say, it is very easy to play. We got two words. Who just submitted one? Even though she's off celebrating her anniversary in Mexico City, she is back with us tomorrow morning. She sent in a word. I sent in a word. All you got to do is pick Team Pooja or Team Gurdeep. If you guess right, you win $100. If you guess wrong, we add that $100 to the jackpot for tomorrow so someone can win $200. That's how simple it is. We don't want to make you think too hard early this morning. All you got to do right now is text in WHIRL and your name to 981981 if you want to play. That's WHIRL and your name to 981981. You might get a call from us.
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0: So I just got back from Copenhagen. I stayed at this amazing place on Airbnb and I realized I'm high maintenance.
2: You just realized this?
0: I need a lively neighborhood, in-suite laundry, and a proper coffee machine. Not that sad little pod thing.
2: You're a coffee snob.
0: I need my beans ground.
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4: With Siege by Traffic, I'm Eva Fragiscados. On the westbound side of the 401 at Morningside in the Express, left lane still blocked with a collision. Problems on the ramp to the south DVP have cleared. Southbound 400, the ramp to Dunlop, that's still closed off for construction. South 404 at Aurora Road, left lane closed off. That's also because of construction. And the north 404 ramp to Bloomington closed for construction. It's bumper to bumper. 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
7: All right, we're playing Word Whirl coming up. We're calling our player right now.

0: got Word Whirl for $100, and we got a first-timer with us, Joanne from Richmond Hill. Good morning, Joanne. How are you?
1: Good morning. I'm well. I'm really good.
0: What are you doing this morning? You sound very awake.
1: Oh, I just got up super early to head downtown to work.
0: Oh, okay. Can I ask you what you do for work, or is it like the guy we had yesterday who was top secret?
1: Oh, no, you can. I'm an office administrator at a law firm.
0: Oh, great. Okay. That's fantastic. And you've been enjoying the beautiful weather this week? You've been getting outside for your lunches?
1: Oh, yeah. Oh, absolutely.
0: It's so nice, right? We needed this so badly.
1: Yes.
0: Very overdue. Okay, Joanne, you know how the game works. I pick a word, Pooja picks a word, and you just pick Team Pooja or Team Gurdeep. We knew Pooja was going away, so I got her to submit some words ahead of time.
1: Okay.
0: So because the weather's been so nice, I live downtown, Joanne, and you see a lot of interesting characters and interesting outfits downtown. I saw a few guys in jorts.
2: No, you didn't.
0: Yesterday, yes, like short jorts.
2: Short jorts?
0: Like cut off. They were clearly jeans that they cut, and then they cut some more, and they cut some. A lot of hot upper thigh going on.
2: Well, it's a good use of jeans that you probably won't wear again.
0: Yeah.
2: So that's fine.
0: Yeah, and it's hard to avert the eyes when you see the jorts. It's hard to just look straight ahead, man. It's very jarring. So I'm going with jorts.
1: Okay.
0: Jean shorts, jorts, in case anyone wasn't sure. Pooja appropriately submitted sweats.
2: Yeah. That's probably what she's chilling in.
0: I would opt to wear sweats almost
2: over,
0: always.
2: Over shorts?
0: Over short jorts.
2: But what if it's really hot outside?
0: Yeah, I don't know. What do you think, Joanne?
1: Oh, I think I'm going to go jorts.
0: You're going Team
1: Gurdeep. That's me.
0: You're going, yeah. Would you opt to wear jorts or sweats?
1: No way.
0: I mean, listen, all the power to the people. If you got it, flaunt it, I guess. It's just, yeah, it's not always the people that got it who are flaunting it, unfortunately, with jorts. Okay, I'm going to stop judging. I sound mean here. Okay, you're going with Team Gurdeep, jorts.
1: Yes, yes.
0: Okay, Joanne from Richmond Hill, let's give it a whirl.
3: Jorts.
4: Sweats.
2: Jorts.
0: Sweats.
2: Oh, no. The
0: jorts
2: won.
0: No, I'm so sorry. Sweats. Oh.
1: No, sweats won. Yeah. Oh, that's bad. Okay, well, it was fun.
0: I'm sorry it didn't work out for you today, Joanne. Thanks so much for listening to the Pooja and Gurdeep show, and keep on trying. We may call you again.
1: Great. Thanks. You guys are amazing.
0: Thank you. Have a great day.
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0: The World Cup starts 2 weeks today, and there are some amazing places you can take in the matches if you don't have tickets to the games, because honestly, who has tickets to the games? I'll tell you about that coming up in the Daily Dubs. If you need a drink.

0: 621. 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
0: All right, Gritty, what do you got?
3: Man, the World Cup, it is coming up real hot. I know we may not be thinking about it too much. It's 2 weeks today.
0: Oh, wow.
3: 2 weeks today, the World Cup starts June 11th. So getting tickets is obviously wildly expensive. I've already talked about that in terms of the resale market. You'll spend thousands of dollars. Mm-hmm. Good for you if you got tickets. That's awesome. But for the everyday person, there are some other ways you can take in the excitement in the games. Because I don't know about you. If I'm like, I want to get caught up in the excitement, but I don't want to be shelling out thousands of dollars for tickets. But I also don't just want to like watch in my condo by myself. I want to feel the vibe, feel the excitement.
0: Yeah.
3: Okay, so a couple of places I want to highlight for you. Canada Soccer House.
0: Okay.
3: So they're doing this in Toronto and Vancouver. It is free, and it's the official fan destination of the World Cup. It's running from June 11th to July 19th. In Toronto, it's going to be at the Harbourfront Center on Queens Quay.
0: Okay.
3: They'll have all the live matches broadcast. You can hang out there. Actually, our buddy, Devo Brown.
0: Oh.
3: He's going to be hosting a bunch of the games there. There's athlete meet and greets and family-friendly activations, so you can bring everyone, any age. It's free. 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Mm. So please go pre-register. It's called Canada Soccer House, if you want to Google that. Also, Pride House is happening at George Brown Polytechnic Lakeshore Campus. Also running through the entire World Cup. 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
0: For Squadra Canadese.
3: Squadra Canadese. I'm glad I get to bring that back. Okay, yes. What do you got, Steph?
0: Okay, how cool do you think you are? Like, out of 100%, what percentage would you give yourself?
3: Rating yourself on cool?
0: Yes.
3: That feels not cool. I don't know. I'm going to say a solid 72.
0: Okay, and do you feel cooler now than you did in high school?
3: Yeah, I'm going to say yes.
0: Okay, I'd have to agree, too, like, for myself, too. I was, like, didn't really care.
3: What are you scoring yourself, by the way?
0: Now? I'm, like, 100.
3: Okay, I'm very modest.
0: No, I'd say I'm probably, like, around 70.
3: Okay, so we're in the same.
0: Yeah.
3: We're both, like, a
0: same B-,
3: yeah.
0: They did a poll, and they revealed that 56% of people think they're at least somewhat cool, and 16% say they're very cool.
3: Well, what does very cool mean in terms of a number?
0: They didn't give a number, but they said, so younger adults under 30 most likely consider themselves cool at about 65%.
3: Okay.
0: And those 65 and older, they dropped to 45%. They don't think they're as cool.
3: 65, okay.
0: And 56% say they're cool now versus only the 43% who felt cool in high school.
3: Do they give a definition of cool? Because
0: no.
3: I wonder, what is define cool?
0: But who is the coolest celebrity? They did ask that. So who would you say is the coolest celebrity?
3: Like, who thinks they're the coolest celebrity?
0: No, who do people think
3: is the coolest celebrity? Oh, okay.
0: They surveyed 36 celebrities.
3: Oh my gosh. I'm just going to give who I think is the coolest celebrity, Leo DiCaprio.
0: Yeah, so I don't see him on the top three.
3: No, okay.
0: So number one.
3: Justin Bieber.
0: The coolest figure with over 70% approval, Samuel L. Jackson.
3: Oh, wow.
0: Yeah.
3: Oh my God, it's the berets.
0: He was followed by the Beatles at 72% and Michael Jordan at 70%.
3: Interesting.
0: And you want to know who scored the lowest at just 21%?
3: Oh, it's painful. Oh, I don't know. I don't even want to guess.
0: Kanye West.
3: Yes. Okay, you know what?

0: I like that. I'm very anti-Kanye, so I like that.
1: I like that.
0: That's
1: like,
0: good. That's yeah. a fun, that's a good, we needed Pooja here for this.
1: Oh, I'm so glad that you're cool, like I am. We'll find out tomorrow how cool Pooja is.
2: Coming up next on the Pooja and Gurdeep Show.
0: Okay, you know what's cool? The nearly impossible question. We know you love that. We've got that coming up for you right after Natalie Imbruglia's Torn.

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1: With Pooja and Gurdeep.
2: All right, here it is. By the way, no Pooja today. She returns tomorrow from her vacation.
3: Guess who's back?
2: Pooja's back. Almost. Again. All right, here it is. 46% of employees admit that they use this trick to make it look like they're working, even though they're not at their desk. Wow. 46% of employees. That's a large percentage. 46%.
3: Do they do what people do in the what's it, the HOV link?
2: Oh, they put in a mannequin?
3: They put a mannequin there. That'd Nobody really will good. Notice.
2: Nobody will notice. No. Yeah, imagine. 46, we've all got mannequins. 46% of employees admit they use this trick to make it look like they're working even though they're not at their desk. Okay, what do you think it is? Give us a call. The lines are open. 416-872-2434. Call us right now. 416-872-CHFI.

0: Get you a news update right now with Eva at 6:30. Here she is.
1: Good morning. The search for a man whose boat capsized off Cherry Beach yesterday afternoon is expected to resume later this morning. Rescuers ended the search yesterday due to darkness and are waiting for daylight. Toronto police say the Marine unit rescued one man in his 40s and a dog from the water yesterday. The man remains in hospital with non-life-threatening injuries. Chinese Foreign Minister Wang Yi is set to arrive in Ottawa today, marking his first visit to this country in a decade. Trade is likely to be part of the discussion as the federal government has been pushing to diversify trade relationships and double its non-U.S. exports over the next decade. The UN Weather Agency says the next 5 years will see extreme heat, which could break the safety barrier set back in 2015. A new report predicts temperatures warming to between 1.3 and 1.9 degrees Celsius, marking the hottest temperatures recorded since the pre-industrial era. The agency warns extreme weather is a possibility, including warmer winters in the Arctic. In sports, the Jays beat Miami 2-1. Jays face the Orioles at 6:35 this evening, and the Tempo beat Chicago 111-104. CHFI weather, slightly cooler and breezy today with a high of 20. Tonight, clear, light winds and a low of 10. On Friday, mostly sunny with a chance of showers for the afternoon and a high of 24. Right now, it's 14 degrees.
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0: Okay, 46% of employees admit they use this trick to make it look like they're working, even when they're not at their desk. What is it?
1: Okay, so Nelson texting in saying, is it scheduling email responses?
0: Ooh, you can do that? Wow, yes, you can schedule emails? But I never thought to do that to make it look like you're busy or you're there.
1: That is so
0: Chris, you've done, you have to do that sometimes.

0: right?
1: I do that all the time.
0: Yeah. But not to
2: make it look like you're busy?
0: No.
2: Or to...
1: I work 24 hours a day.
2: Oh, this guy is such a... Promote him. Great guess. That's not it. We'll get more of your guesses coming up.

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1: With Pooja and Gurdeep.
2: Here it is. 46% of employees admit they use this trick to make it look like they're working even though they're not at their desk. Okay. I mean, I've never really had a real job, so this is all a little bit foreign to me.
3: Never had a job.
2: John from Mississauga, what do you think?
4: Good morning. I think it's taking your phone off the hook and just leaving the receiver on your desk.
2: Wait, would that make people think that you're working?
4: Well, yeah, you've just stepped away for a minute, but you're actually doing something there.
2: Oh, so you like put someone on hold, even though the phone starts going bang, bang, bang, bang.
3: Well, you don't have to turn the line on. Just take the phone off the hook.
2: Okay.
3: Right? Yeah. Don't activate the line.
2: Right. I think okay. I would just like scatter some papers and stuff. Like I would just do this at my desk. Like leave things like disheveled. It's like wow. I'd be like put some hot sauce on the papers. It's so, like, oh, he was eating.
3: So like how it is right now in front of you?
2: Yeah, pretty much.
3: Okay.
2: This is why it looks like I'm real busy. But I'm doing not much. John, great guess. That's not it.
4: Okay, guys. Enjoy your day.
2: You too. Matt from Bradford, give us your guess.
5: Well, first of all, I want to say I think you guys are super cool.
3: Aw, thanks,
2: well,
3: Matt.
2: What would you score us out of 100?
5: 225.
3: Wow. Okay. Like combined?
2: That's still very good.
5: No, not combined. Oh. Individual.
3: Okay. Okay.
2: Very impressive. We won't tell Pooja. What's your guess there, Matt?
5: I'm going to say send an email just before you leave your desk.
2: Ooh, send an email.
3: Yeah.
2: Okay, so people are getting, they're hearing from you. They know you're bebopping.

0: And Scott, and you could also be sending it like from your phone while you're while you're on the golf
1: course. Somebody walks by, they're like, oh, he must have just stepped out because I just got an email from him.
2: I have the ability to do that, but I don't.
1: Sure.
0: Can I tell you what I've done before? I've sent an email remotely, and you know how your iPhone will say like sent from my iPhone on the bottom?
1: Oh,
0: I delete that, so it's like, oh, this guy must be at his desk.
1: Nice.
2: I've done the same thing.
1: Pro move.
0: Matt, great guess, buddy. Not the answer.
2: Thanks, guys. Have a great day.
1: You too.
0: It's Wes from Toronto, probably hitting us with two guesses. Wes, what do you got?
3: Are you gonna have to say walk around with a piece of paper or a folder in your hand?
0: Walk around with a piece of paper or folder and walk fast, right? So it looks like you're busy on the way to a meeting.
1: You got to go to a meeting.
3: At our place, if you walk away with nothing in your hand, they will tap you. You got a piece of paper, you can do nothing all day. It's like, oh, that guy's got something to do. It is insane.
0: Corporate culture's wild.
1: I know.
0: Yeah.
1: That piece of paper, that's all you need to look busy? That's amazing.
3: Yep. I walk around with a piece of paper all day long.
1: Nothing on it, just doodles.
0: I love that. It's just like you playing hangman or tic-tac-toe. Yeah. SOS.
3: By the way, FYI, you guys are so cool, I had to turn off my heat in the car.
1: Oh, nice one.
0: Okay. Wes, we love that flattery. Thanks for the call, buddy.
3: All right, thanks, bye.
0: Take care. You know what's the modern equivalent of walking around with paper to look busy? Is the people who have two phones.
1: Oh, yes.
0: Super busy. Oh, I got two phones.
1: I got two phones. So I don't know which one to look at.
0: Okay, give us a call if you got a guess. 416-872-CHFI. What are you doing to make it look like you're busy working at your desk even though you're not there?

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7: With CH5 traffic, I'm Eva Fragiscados. On the East 401, east of the 404 Express, left lane blocked with a stalled vehicle. Westbound on the 401, just volume delays through there right now. South 404 DVP, slow south of Finch to south of Lawrence. East Gardner filling in Park Lawn on and off towards Jarvis. And East 403 at Mavis, three right lanes are closed off. This is all because of construction. You'll find it jammed up from Aaron Mills Parkway. On the North 410, approaching Sandalwood, right lane still closed off for construction. Sandalwood ramps to and from the North 410 are also closed off. It's the all-weather drive main event. 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
10: Okay, here it is. 46% of employees admit they use this trick to make it look like they're working even though they're not at their desk. 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
11: And Barbara Blake says, turn off the auto close on your computer.
10: Like the screen lock.
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10: Okay, that is the most logical answer I've heard.
11: Yeah.
10: If your screen's open, the document's open, it looks like you're there.
11: People can also go look at your stuff.
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1: With Pooja and Gurdeep.
2: All right, here it is on a Thursday morning, or Friday Junior, as we like to call it. 46% of employees admit they use this trick to make it look like they're working, even though they're not actually at their desk. We're learning a lot about people stuff.
3: Mm-hmm. Mm-hmm. Miranda says, scheduling fake meetings.
2: I love
3: so
2: that.
3: So her calendar's full.
2: Scheduling fake meetings. You don't actually invite anyone? How does that work?
3: Well, you can schedule meetings and then nobody can see who's invited to the meeting if they're not a part of it. And then when they go look at your like email and they go look it and they try busy. To add you and her schedule is all busy.
2: Brilliant. Yeah. Again, I've never really been in this position, but this is really diabolical. Can you do a Teams invite just to yourself?
3: Yeah, I think probably.
2: That's fantastic. This person, Kathy, says putting an object on your keyboard so they think you're at your desk.
3: Mm. Like some papers.
2: Right.
3: Your pen, just leave it there.
2: Comes
3: like
2: back
3: it's
2: to papers.
3: All the papers.
2: Yeah, loose pen cap.
3: Yeah, like you just had to run because you were very busy. You had to go run to a meeting, so you left everything scattered on your desk.
2: I'd like spill a bit of a drink on my desk
3: don't do
2: too.
3: That.
2: Like, no?
3: No, don't do that. Because then it'll dry up.
2: It seems like you're
3: then they'll know how long it's been sitting there for.
2: Okay. Very good. Very good science. Yep.
3: Yeah.
2: Another text.
3: Okay. We got Taddy from Markham saying using an auto clicker.
2: What's the auto clicker again?
3: I think. Chris, you were saying like what Homer used, right?
4: Yeah, remember that episode where he like started up his own company?
2: I've tripled my productivity. Y-E-S.
4: Because he had that bird that would like hit the keyboard.
2: This is when he was wearing a muumuu when he was on disability for being like 800 pounds.
3: Okay, I like that.
2: Okay, so this is technology now to basically make it movement on your keyboard, press a key, move the mouse so that it seems like you're sitting there for if you work remotely.
3: Or get one of those birds.
2: Yeah, or get one of those birds. That works. Yeah, it's much cheaper. Okay, none of these are the answer. Let's try a call here. What are you doing to make it look like you're busy at work even though you're not at your desk? Remy in Burlington.
5: It's leaving a coffee on your desk.
2: You got it!
3: Wow! Good job, Remy.
2: The answer is leaving a steaming coffee on your desk. Remy, how did you know that?
5: I do it every day.
2: Okay, you actually do it. So there's a term for this. Pooja actually brought this to the show a while ago. It's called coffee badging. When you leave a coffee at your desk that's steaming and it looks like you're busy. But my thing with this, doesn't this only buy you like 5-10 minutes? Like, how long is a coffee going to steam for?
5: It depends when you how fast you get it hot, and it stays hot.
2: Yeah, that's kind of what I'm asking. Like, I don't think it's going to buy you a ton of time, right? Like, it's not going to let you get out to the golf course and golf nine and come back.
3: Because people have to see that it has, like, steam on it. Like, you just poured it. Because afterwards, it just looks like a cup of coffee sitting there that you're not drinking.
2: And if it's cold and sad, then it does the opposite. Then it's like, this guy has not been at his desk for a very long time.
3: I wonder if Pooja's coffee warmer would work.
2: Maybe it might finally have a use. Because it's the most useless Amazon purchase ever. Remy, you nailed it, buddy. Thanks for playing.
5: All right, guys. Have a good day.
3: You too.
2: All right. Interesting explanation. Cat calls coming up.

0: It is 7 o'clock and 13 degrees. We got the cash call coming up first. Here's Eva.
1: Good morning. The search for a missing man after an inflated boat capsized off of Cherry Beach is set to continue this morning. The search ended last night due to darkness. Toronto police said the Marine unit rescued a man in his 40s from the water and a dog. Police are expected to provide a search update later this morning. The price at the pumps is a little better today. Gas prices went down 9 cents per liter for an average price of around $1.74 per liter. One analyst says the market remains unpredictable and further fluctuations are likely as summer demand ramps up. China's foreign minister is said to arrive in Ottawa today for the first time in 10 years. Canada's international trade minister says the visit offers a chance to highlight the refreshed state of the Canada-China relationship. Wang Yi's three-day trip will include meetings with Foreign Affairs Minister Anita Anand and Prime Minister Mark Carney. In sports, the Jays beat Miami 2-1. Jays face the Orioles at 6:35 this evening, and the Tempo beat Chicago 111-104. CHFI weather, slightly cooler and breezy today with a high of 20. Tonight, clear, light winds and a low of 10. On Friday, mostly sunny with a chance of showers for the afternoon and a high of 24. Right now, it's 14 degrees.
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2: We got $1,000 that could be coming your way. We're calling our cash call winner during Madonna.

0: It is time to make a $1,000 cash call. Steph, are we going to get a pickup today?
1: Yes. Yeah, I think so.
0: I agree.
1: Yeah.
0: I think people really know what's going on here. Let's do it. Let's make a cash call for $1,000 right now.
1: Okay. That's one.
0: You got four rings to pick up?
2: Hello.
0: Hi, good morning. I'm looking for Joy McClain.
2: Speaking.
0: Hi, Joy. How are you? What are you doing this morning?
1: Wow, what a reaction.
2: No!
0: Joy,
2: are you kidding me?
0: Why are you freaking out? What's going on?
2: Jesus! Oh, my God! Is this Gurdeep?
0: Hi, it's Gurdeep and Steph. Nice to meet you.
2: Oh, my God!
1: Oh, my God, Joy, why are you so excited?
2: I'm weak. I'm nervous.
0: Joy, take a breath. Have a seat.
2: This is the cash call.
0: It's the cash call! Joy, you just won $1,000.
2: Oh, my God!
1: That's amazing.
2: Thank you.
0: This is the most excitement we've ever had on Cash Call. You just made our morning. Joy, what are you going to do with $1,000? What does this mean to you?
2: Oh, my God. I can't explain right now. Oh, my God.
1: She just found out she won $1,000. She doesn't have time to think about what she's going to do with it.
0: That's true. That's fine. You got lots of time to figure it out. Joy, yesterday at 12:26 p.m. with Michelle Butterly, you texted in the keyword shelf, and that is the one that just won you $1,000.
2: Am I dreaming?
0: You're not dreaming. This is real life.
2: Oh, my God. You guys are so... You're my favorite. This is my favorite station.
1: Oh, my God.
2: Since I came to Canada, I know everybody on this station.
1: Oh,
0: that's amazing. When did you come to Canada, Joy?
2: 1990.
0: Oh, my gosh. You've been listening to CHFI for quick math 36 years.
2: Yes, I know all the babies that born. I know everybody, everything. I know all the story.
1: That's amazing.
0: Oh, that's so beautiful.
2: Oh, my God. I love you so much. I love you guys. Oh, my God.
0: We love you too, Joy. We're so happy you won. You're amazing.
2: Thank you. Oh, I'm so happy. Thank you so much.
1: All right, the cash call now reset to $1,000 for tomorrow morning, and we're going to have your first keyword coming up in the 8 o'clock hour. And remember, all of your texts also have you in the running for our massive $10,000 draw that is happening this Tuesday. So when your phone rings on Tuesday, make sure you pick up the cash call.
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0: The winning continues in 10 minutes. We'll tell you how to get your hands on Bruno Mars tickets for Saturday's show. There is a pop-up coming to Toronto this week, and you're going to want to know about that. I'll have that for you at 7:35 in the Daily Double. 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
9: With CHY traffic, I'm Eva Fragiscato's. On the eastbound and westbound Bovaird ramps to and from the North 410, they're both shut down because of construction. On the east and west 401, just some light volume right now, typical for this time of day. South 404 at Aurora Road, left lane closed for construction. And looks like Toronto-bound QEW at Brant. The right lane is now blocked for a collision. It's jammed up from Nikola Tesla. It's the all-weather drive main event. 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
11: 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I'll tell you how to win after No Doubt.

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0: So we've been telling you all week that we have another pair of Bruno Mars tickets to give you. We do. It's for this Saturday's show, which was supposed to be the final show of the Toronto Leg. It's now going to be the penultimate show. Mm-hmm. I just wanted an excuse to use penultimate.
4: Yes, you did. Yeah,
0: it's a great word.
4: Mm-hmm. That was good. Good
0: next,
4: job.
0: Next to last.
4: Also, the tickets are gone. I took them.
0: Sorry, guys. Okay, so it's going to work the same way it did last week mm-hmm. when we gave away Bruno Mars tickets. So starting at 8 o'clock this morning
4: yep.
0: until 8 a.m. tomorrow, mm-hmm. when you hear a Bruno Mars song on CHFI, so that could be during our show, during the 8 o'clock, during Michelle Butterly, during Brooksy, during Greg, in the evening, overnight, up through until 8 a.m. tomorrow morning yep. back with us. Anytime you hear a Bruno Mars song, you text in the keyword concert followed by your name to 981-981, and that gets you in a draw to be called tomorrow morning by us
4: yes.
0: to go see Bruno Mars this Saturday. Straightforward.
4: These tickets, they opened up a whole batch yesterday, but those were the cheaper ones were gone in like 2 seconds. I was even looking last night to try and buy tickets, and the prices are pretty high still.
0: Right.
4: So I would get in on this if I were you, because this concert sounds incredible. You're not going to want to miss it.
0: You know what's better than concert tickets? Free concert tickets.
4: Exactly.
0: Free concert tickets.
4: Exactly.
0: And you know they're going to be good to Bruno Mars, better known as Peter Gene Hernandez. Yeah,
4: that's right.
0: He is the man.
4: Does not go by that ever.
0: All the videos I've seen on Instagram are giving me serious FOMO.
4: And this new album is incredible. The Romantic, it's so great. It's one of my favorite albums.
0: Okay. We're going to celebrate right now with some Bruno Mars. But remember, this contest does not start until 8 a.m. So mm-hmm. don't text in for this song. You got to text in
4: later.
0: Starting at 8 a.m.
4: That's right.
0: Anytime you hear Bruno Mars.

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2: Big shout out to the Toronto Marlies. They don't get a lot of love from us, but man, they're in the East Finals in the AHL, and they won game one last night.

0: 7:30, 13 degrees. Let's get a news update with Eva.
1: Good morning. Rescuers are waiting for daylight to resume the search for a man whose boat capsized off Cherry Beach yesterday afternoon. Toronto police said the Marine unit rescued a man in his 40s from the water. He remains in hospital, and a dog was also rescued. A search update for the missing man is expected later this morning. It'll cost you a little less to fill up the gas tank this morning. The price of gas dropped 9 cents a liter overnight. The decrease marks the second major drop in less than a week and pushes prices to their lowest level since mid-May. Experts say further fluctuations are likely as summer demand ramps up. For the first time in a decade, China's foreign minister will visit this country. Wang Yi's three-day trip is set to include meetings with Prime Minister Mark Carney and Foreign Affairs Minister Anita Anand. The recently updated Canada-China strategic partnership, trade, investment, and global security are expected to be discussed. In sports, the Jays beat Miami 2-1. Jays face the Orioles at 6:35 this evening, and the Tempo beat Chicago 111-104. CHFI weather, slightly cooler and breezy today with a high of 20. Tonight, clear, light winds and a low of 10. On Friday, mostly sunny with a chance of showers for the afternoon and a high of 24. Right now, it's 14 degrees.

0: 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I'll tell you about it in the Daily Dubs.
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1: 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He has broken a whole bunch of records with this current tour. I'm going to tell you all about that next after Bare Naked Ladies.

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0: What do you got, Gurdeep?
3: Okay, so you've heard of Shein, right?
0: Yes.
3: The big online retailer, and everyone orders this from all over the globe, and they ship it to you.
0: It's so dangerous. I go on there, and I'm like, I need a couple things, and then my card's at like $600. It's insanity.
3: Okay, so I had never Sheened before.
0: What?
3: I have now Sheened.
0: How did
3: I'm shining.
0: I'm so proud of you.
3: And I Sheened in person.
0: Wow.
3: Yeah, I know it's mostly online, right? Shein Canada. Transforming Queen West. So this is a pop-up,
0: yeah,
3: which I think is going to be very popular.
0: Yes.
3: This is the old, you remember the big H&M on Queen,
0: yeah,
3: West, 341
0: Queen Street? It's like two floors.
3: Yeah, this has taken over that space, just
0: that's
3: to give
0: cool.
3: you an idea of how much space it is. So it's on today through Sunday. Global fashion retailer Shein is in Toronto for its biggest Canadian pop-up ever.
0: It's only a pop-up?
3: It's only a pop-up for now. You never know. I mean, honestly, based on what I saw yesterday, was the media and influencer day.
0: Yeah.
3: So I was media. There's a lot of influencers there. And based on how much popularity there was yesterday, yeah, I don't know, maybe there'll be a more permanent structure at some point. But they've got their sizzling aesthetics, vacation-ready looks, and interactive experiences as well. Very Instagram-friendly as well. So I went to go check it out yesterday. Perfect timing for me because, as you know, I'm going to Spain and Portugal tomorrow.
0: Oh, yes.
3: So I bought a bunch of fun outfits for the trip. I was showing you some pictures.
0: Shein is the perfect place to go for vacations. Like,
3: okay,
0: for your vacation clothes?
3: Yeah, they really...
0: Perfect.
3: Great timing. It,
0: yeah,
3: was perfect.
0: What
3: so,
0: did you buy?
3: Okay, so I'll you'll see it popping up on my Instagram over,
0: okay,
3: the next week. So they're going to rotate the clothing every day. So they said they're actually going to change the clothing,
0: okay,
3: assortment every day. So if you go to see it today, you might see different clothes than if you go Friday, Saturday, or Sunday.
0: That's kind of like what they do online.
3: Oh,
0: new things,
3: okay,
0: pop up every day.
3: I didn't know that.
0: Mm-hmm.
3: Okay, so here's my general review. Lots of, if you're heading down, lots of women's clothing.
0: Yeah.
3: Some great homeware stuff like candles, cutting boards, accessories. There's kids and size-inclusive fashion, along with beauty products, home decor, and pet accessories. The men's section, I will say, was pretty small. I personally love that because you know me, I don't like too much choice.
0: Yeah, I don't
3: I
0: like
3: get
0: that
3: exhausted
0: either when there's too
3: when there's
0: much.
3: Choice.
0: Yeah.
3: I was in and out of there in like 35 minutes.
0: Nice.
3: So it was a smaller men's section. I saw the few looks. I'm like, okay, they've got this in my size. I like this. I like this. Boom, tried them on in the fashion, the fitting room. And I'm going to wear these on vacation.
0: I can't wait to see what you bought.
3: Yeah, you'll see them on my IG over the next week. This is 341 Queen Street West, today through Sunday. It's the Shein pop-up.
4: Shein!
3: All right, what do you got?
0: Okay, we've been talking Bruno Mars. I told you that I was in my friend's backyard listening to it yesterday.
3: Yes.
0: I had a listening party.
3: The best way to do it.
0: Okay, but I didn't know a lot of this stuff. Why have we not heard more about this? That Bruno Mars is breaking all kinds of records with this tour.
3: Oh, I only keep hearing about Drake's breaking records.
0: Yeah, okay. No, Bruno Mars. So he has four concerts in Vancouver at BC Place. That's in October. He now holds the record for the most shows played at that stadium by an artist on a single tour.
3: Oh, he's doing four there because Taylor did three.
0: Yes.
3: Okay.
0: So that was previously held by Taylor. And then, of course, he's here at Rogers Stadium for five shows.
3: Yep.
0: Which he's also broken that record now, too, because Coldplay last summer only played four shows.
3: Okay. The one caveat with that record is I'll say Rogers Stadium is only a year old.
0: I know.
3: So it's not like a long storied history.
0: I know. But okay, still, both venues, biggest in their cities, so
3: yeah,
0: here and in Vancouver.
3: Fair.
0: Making four or five nights in 50,000 plus.
3: It's
0: is
3: awesome.
0: A rare feat.
3: He's one of the top five biggest artists in the,
0: yeah,
3: world, right?
0: Exactly. Like, and also, he's making history outside of Canada as well. He broke the record for the most tickets sold on Ticketmaster in 24 hours. Another record that was held by Taylor Swift's massive Eras tour.
3: That's impressive.
0: His romantic tour sold 2.1 million tickets on January 15th, the most single day sales in Live Nation's history.
3: Wow.
0: This is crazy.
3: Peter Gene Hernandez just
0: and this is
3: it.
0: Why you want to win the tickets, because they're so hard to get or you're going to be paying a lot of money for them.
3: Bruno Mars tickets coming your way. You can start winning at 8 o'clock. I see all you people texting in concert right now. No, we told you start at 8. Anytime you hear a Bruno Mars song starting at 8 a.m. until tomorrow morning at 8 a.m., that's when you want to text in concert and your name to 981-981. Good luck.
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0: 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It's 7:46 and 13 degrees on our way to 21 today.
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0: Good morning. How are we feeling? It's a positive Thursday. It's a Friday, Junior. It's our last show without Pooja. She's back tomorrow. We're excited to have her back from Mexico City. I woke up to great news today. Two pieces of great news on the hockey front. I got to give a little love. I haven't given any love to the Toronto Marlies, the Maple Leafs minor league team, the AHL Marlies. I used to, one of my first jobs in television was their sideline reporter. I did that for the 2008-2009 season. They were not expected to do much in the playoffs. They are in the Eastern Conference Finals against the Wilkes-Barre Scranton Penguins, the Pittsburgh Penguins minor team. And they won game one last night, 4-2. So this bodes well for the future of the Leafs. There's a lot of prospects there. That's something. Look, we're looking for any hockey positivity in this city. I know maybe I'm grasping, but it's been nice to follow the Marlies. And then also woke up to see the Carolina Hurricanes took care of business in Montreal last night. They won a dominating effort. The Habs have had an amazing playoff run. They look so good. And I will concede, if I could trade the entire Maple Leafs roster for any of the other 31 rosters, which is a hypothetical, like roster for roster trade, I would trade with the Habs because I think the Habs have the brightest young future in the NHL. They have so many good young players. They've drafted so well. I think it's not a question of if they're going to win a Stanley Cup. I think it's when they're going to win a Stanley Cup. And it pains me to admit that. I think they will be the team to end Canada's Cup drought because they just look so good. And they're only getting better.
3: And I have to be happy for them a little bit. I know the big conflict between Toronto and the Habs. My dad was a Habs fan my entire life.
0: I get that.
3: And so, like, if he was still around, he would be so ecstatic right now.
0: I totally get that. Then they're

0: And they're like, where are you going? I'm like, Nadia's, bye.
1: Could you see it or just
0: you can't
1: hear it?
0: See it because they've built condos now, so you can't see
1: it.
0: But it was the loudest concert I've ever experienced in her backyard because I've gone there for when there's been
1: Oasis
0: other concerts.
1: And Coldplay and all the...
0: And the crowd, you could hear the crowd singing from that far. I was like, wow. To be there must have been insane.
1: Man, oh man, just so many pyrotechnics and fireworks.
0: And I'm I'm on Ticketmaster. I'm like, I want to go to all the pre-shows.
1: I'm trying to buy tickets.
0: It sounded so incredible.
1: Oh my gosh.
0: So I'm a little tired because I didn't get home till Luke.
1: And that's did you stay for the whole thing, the whole Bruno show?
0: No, because then I have to drive home and I'm right by the like Dufferin Wilson area where it's going to be a disaster after.
1: So you wanted to beat the crowd.
0: So I left during like the second last show. It was like 10:35.
1: Wow. I was going to say, you want to be the crowd slash you also work on a morning show. I have to be up.
0: I know, but it was so good. Like, I could hear it so well. And I'm like, I want to stay for the encore.
1: And the thing with Bruno is there's no good time to leave because it's banger after banger. Yep. And it's like, oh, I know the song. Oh, I know the song. Oh, I love the song. Oh, this is Bruno. That's night 2 of 5 in the books now. 3 more shows. There's tonight, Saturday, and then there's Sunday, which is the Make Good from last weekend. Yep. And you can win tickets to Saturday night show starting at 8 o'clock.

0: That's Avicii. I reckon I'm going to hear a lot of him when I go to Ibiza next week.
1: Yes.
0: That's just going to be me just jumping and dancing.
1: Yes.
0: And Pooja's going to just be like, I'm so glad I'm not with him right now. Yeah.
1: 100%.
0: Pooja's back with us on the show tomorrow, by the way. We got Bruno Mars tickets for Saturday night. How can you win these?

0: Well, you can start winning them at 8 o'clock. We'll tell you how.
1: Winner.
2: Are you kidding me?
0: Julian, you just won $10,000. Yeah!
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0: What are we calling you for?
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0: 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To say good morning. 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
6: With CH5 traffic, I'm Eva Frajescatos. We've got ongoing delays on all the major routes this morning, but overall a lot lighter than what we usually see. South 400 is jammed up from approaching Teston to south of Rutherford. South 404 DVP slow Davis to south of Mulock, Finch to south of Lawrence again through Don Mills. And then on the Toronto-bound QEW, volume Centennial Parkway to Brant, but the problems there have cleared away. East 403 ramp to the QEW, the right lane is blocked for a collision. It's heavy going from Highway 6 south. 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
1: All right, it is 8 o'clock. Your Bruno Mars winning window is about to kick off. Good morning. Here's Eva.
2: Good morning. The search for a man whose boat capsized off Cherry Beach yesterday afternoon is expected to resume later this morning. Rescuers ended the search yesterday due to darkness and are waiting for daylight. Toronto police say the Marine unit rescued one man in his 40s and a dog from the water yesterday. The man remains in hospital with non-life-threatening injuries. Chinese Foreign Minister Wang Yi is set to arrive in Ottawa today, marking his first visit to this country in a decade. Trade is likely to be part of the discussion as the federal government has been pushing to diversify trade relationships and double its non-U.S. exports over the next decade. The UN Weather Agency says the next 5 years will see extreme heat, which could break the safety barrier set back in 2015. A new report predicts temperatures warming to between 1.3 and 1.9 degrees Celsius, marking the hottest temperatures recorded since the pre-industrial era. The agency warns extreme weather is a possibility, including warmer winters in the Arctic. In sports, the Jays beat Miami 2-1. Jays face the Orioles at 6:35 this evening, and the Tempo beat Chicago 111-104. CHFI weather, slightly cooler and breezy today with a high of 20. Tonight, clear, light winds and a low of 10. On Friday, mostly sunny with a chance of showers for the afternoon and a high of 24. Right now, it's 14 degrees.
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5: Hello.
1: Hi, good morning. I'm looking for Joy McLean.
6: Wow, what a reaction.
1: Why are you freaking out? What's going on?
5: Oh, my God. Is this Gertie? Oh, my God. I'm weak. I'm nervous. This is the Cash Call.
1: It's the Cash Call. Joy, you just won $1,000.
6: She was so great. I love her.
1: Can you imagine Joy won
6: $10,000? Oh, that would be so great.
1: I think she might have exploded.
6: Yeah.
1: That is wild. Okay, so we are just a few days away from $10,000. That'll be on Tuesday.
6: Mm-hmm.
1: You got 12 keywords coming your way starting this hour that'll get you in on $1,000 tomorrow and $10,000 on Tuesday. 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
0: Okay, so yesterday we told you about Steph's daughter, Simona's clever pitch. I'm going to call it a clever pitch to get her Wi-Fi privileges extended from 10:30 p.m. to 11 p.m. She used ChatGPT to write an old-timey email and used some inside jokes between the two of you.
3: Yeah.
0: And she sent you several pleas. And in fairness, you told her, okay, well, we're going to do it as a five calls decide it all, and this will determine your fate. Mm-hmm. We did this, and it was close. A lot closer than I thought it was going to be.
3: Me too.
0: 3-2, people said, no, do not extend her Wi-Fi privileges, mostly because it's like, where do you draw the line at that point, right? So, okay, that is settled. Simona's not happy. You're fine with it. But, you know, we got such a big response to it. My takeaway is more like, I'm impressed with her level of creativity to think like, okay, instead of just going and complaining like most teachers would and pouting and sulking and crying and saying, Mom, you suck. Give me, you know, extend my Wi-Fi.
3: Which is most days, but this one was clever.
0: Yeah, she took a different path, and I appreciate that. I think it shows creativity and originality and...
3: Yeah, and I rewarded her that day, but that's it.
0: Yeah, okay. Yeah. It just got me thinking, though, because obviously kids have ChatGPT now, so they can use things to make it a bit easier. But back in our day, we didn't have that. And I'm wondering, you know, either A, was there something creative you did as a kid to get what you want from your parents? Or, you know, have your kids done something now that kind of blew you away, sort of the same way Simona did for you, Steph?
3: Yeah.
0: One story comes to mind for me. This is something I did. So, you know, I took piano as a kid, right? Mm-hmm. I played for 8 years. I loved it for the first few years, but then, and if you've done piano training, you go through the conservatory and like there's grades, and each grade comes with more practicing and more work and scales and all different kind of things and theory work. And it goes up to grade 9. I passed grade 6 before I eventually stopped, but I was begging my mother for probably the last 6 years of taking piano to let me quit. And she kept saying, every year, she kept saying, you're going to regret it. You can't quit. You're going to regret it. Stick with it. You'll be happy you have this skill as an adult. Of course, young me was like, no, this sucks. I don't want to do it. I don't want to practice.
3: How old were you at this point?
0: I think I started taking lessons when I was about 8 years old.
3: Okay.
0: And so now I'm in grade 10 of school.
3: Okay, so you're a teenager.
0: And grade 6 of piano. And I, because it's like, at this point, you're practicing for an hour a day. Mm-hmm. And I would put it off and delay and procrastinate. And she'd say, go practice piano. She goes, say, go do your, I'm playing video games. Say, go do your homework.
3: This is when you had your curtain bangs?
0: That's
3: Did you have your earring yet?
0: Yes.
3: Wow. This is the,
0: not yet. Sorry, not yet.
3: Oh, just the curtain bangs.
0: Yes, yes, to put you right in the headspace. Okay. So finally, and I was also involved in hockey pools, like fantasy.

0: drafts. I would run it for the, and this is before the internet was really good, so I'd tabulate everything manually. It would take lots of precious time. And finally, you know, I wanted to quit so bad. My mom said no, and my mom hated how much time I would spend on the phone working these hockey pools more than homework. I said to my mom, "Mom, if you let me quit piano, I will give up the hockey pool."
1: Wow.
0: And after 6 years of pleading, I finally made my mom an offer. She could not refuse.
1: Oh, wow. She really didn't like you doing that?
0: She said, "Fine, you know what? I think she finally saw I wasn't into the piano thing." She said, "Fine, if you want to quit piano, fine, but you got to give up the hockey pool." So that was my creative pitch, and it worked.
1: You gave up the hockey pool, right? Right.
0: My mom's listening, so we will say, yes,
1: you
0: I gave
1: the
0: up.
1: Hockey
0: I definitely
1: pool.
0: Did not continue to run it on the slide.
1: That's what I thought. Mm-hmm. Yeah.
0: What are the creative things you did as a kid or your kids have done to get what they want? These are the stories we want today. Give us a call, 416-872-CHFI.

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1: And you could be there. This Saturday, May 30th. I just might love my baby. 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
9: With CH5 traffic, I'm Eva Fragiscados. If you're using that South 427 approaching the 407, we've got the left lane closed off now because of a collision. It is jammed up from approaching Highway 7. If you're west on the QEW, ramp to Brant, right lane closed for construction. East 407 ramp to the north 427, that's closed because of a collision, so keep an eye out for that. And then if you're on that westbound 401 west of Allen in the collectors, right lane closed off, that's all because of a collision, so jam up through there. And typical volume delays, South 400 from 88 to south of Line 5, and at Langstaff in the collectors, the right lane is still closed off for construction. It's the all-weather drive main event. 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

0: Oh, Bruno Mars.
1: So good.
0: Is in the midst of taking over Toronto. Two shows down, three more to go. He's playing tonight. He's playing Saturday. He's playing Sunday. We have tickets to give you for Saturday's show. The contest window is now open. So how does it work again, Steph?
1: So starting this hour, whenever you hear a Bruno Mars song from now until tomorrow morning at 8 a.m., you have to text in the word concert to 981-981 with your name.
0: Yes, concert and your name to 981-981 anytime between now and tomorrow morning at 8 a.m. when you hear a Bruno Mars song play, but only when you hear a Bruno Mars song play. Good luck.

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0: Okay, so we shared the story of Steph's daughter, Simona, using ChatGPT to write a very clever email to try and get her Wi-Fi extended. It did not work, but we applaud her creativity.
3: Yes,
0: very well done. Well done,
3: I do.
0: Simona.
3: And I'm going to shout out before we get to our callers. Yesterday, my friend's youngest daughter heard us talking about her on the radio. Oh. And she's like, were you talking about Simona? She's like, because I heard it on my bus. And my bus driver listens to CHF all the time. So shout out to bus number one that heads to St. Raphael's.
0: Bus number one to St. Raphael's.
3: And now you get to hear even more about my daughter.
0: Love that. So we want to know, we're sort of zooming out and saying, what are the creative things you did as a kid or your kids have done to get what they want? Let's start with Roya and Curtis.
4: When I was 10, I wanted a hamster so bad that I wrote my mom this poem. Mother dearie, is it okay if we go to Pet Value today? To buy a hamster is my wish. They are much more fun than fish. She said, no. No.
3: Aww.
0: I love that you did a poem, but didn't work out for
3: Hamsters
0: you.
3: Hamsters are great. I took mine in my pocket to school, remember?
0: A hamster in your pocket?
3: Yeah, I brought my hamster in my pocket.
0: That's
3: he
0: right.
3: ate. I had sunflower seeds
0: that
3: in there.
0: That totally explains
3: you could have had fun with
0: lot.
3: Your hamster, Roya.
0: Yeah. I got bit by our class hamster in grade two. So a little PTSD there. Text from Ashley from Mississauga, 98191, says, my 9-year-old is obsessed with and loves squishies right now. What are squishies? It's stuffed animals?
3: Well, or maybe it's those everything that kids love that are squishy, like the sensory things that are all,
0: Okay, very tactile. Okay, so Ashley's 9-year-old daughter, obsessed with squishy, says she knows the exact stores where they're available. And the way she gets me to want to go to those stores is because one of them just happens to be my favorite store that also sells squishies. So she says to me, Mommy, we need to go look for them at your favorite store, and then you get to look at stuff for you as well.
3: Oh, smart.
0: Very clever. Making
3: Do we need
0: it appealing
3: to go shopping, Mom?
0: Yeah, don't you need to go to that store specifically
3: right,
0: that also sells
3: so
0: squishies?
3: So cute.
0: Okay.

0: Okay, so what is the creative thing that your kid did or you did as a kid to get what you want? Let's go to Cassandra in Sutton.
1: This is specifically my oldest son.
0: Okay.
1: He was six now, but he was about four, just before he turned four. It was the summer. We were up on our back deck, and our backyard was really muddy, so we didn't want him going down there to play. So we specifically told him, Ben, do not go down the stairs into the backyard.
0: Okay.
1: Don't go down the stairs into the backyard. He was like, okay, no problem. He walked into the house. Next thing you know, he goes around, out the front door, around the side of the house, through the back gate, into the backyard. And when we said, Ben, what are you doing? He said, I didn't go down the stairs.
0: Wow. So he took you completely literally, and technically, he didn't break your rule.
1: No, he's like, I didn't break the rules. You told me not to go down the stairs. I didn't go down the stairs. And we were like, you know what? At this point, get muddy, have fun, play, because you completely just schooled us. So you win.
0: Your son, you said his name's Ben?
1: Ben, yeah.
0: I'm telling you, Cassandra, Ben is going to be a lawyer because you gave him the contract, you gave him the rules, and guess what he found? He found a legal loophole to get around and get what he wanted. Your kid is brilliant.
1: And you know what? He's been doing that ever since. He finds the most, sneaky ways to get what he wants, and he's too smart for us. It's not fair.
0: Wow. You're going to have to run your deals through a lawyer before you present them to him to make sure you've covered every angle in the future.
1: Right? I got to get signed contracts now for everything.
0: That is fantastic. What a smart kid. Cassandra, thanks for sharing.
1: No problem. Thank you.

0: 98.1 CHFI, it's the Pooja and Gurdeep Show. We're asking you the creative things you did as a kid or your kids have done to get what they want.
1: Kids are doing all kinds of crazy things. Penna Giotta says that her son Theo made the principal at his middle school call her to get him a dog.
0: Oh, wow. Getting the principal involved? Okay, I'm going to take that and raise you this. This text from Danielle in Thornhill says, when I was 15, my little sister and I made a PowerPoint presentation to convince my mom and dad that we could handle a pet cat.
1: Wow.
0: That is impressive. A PowerPoint? I mean, you got to give your kids a cat.
1: Oh, that's adorable.
0: After they do all that. Love it. Thanks for all the texts.

0: Your cash call keyword still to come. So is Can't Beat Gurt Deep right now. Let's get a news update.
1: Good morning. The search for a missing man after an inflated boat capsized off of Cherry Beach is set to continue this morning. The search ended last night due to darkness. Toronto police said the Marine unit rescued a man in his 40s from the water and a dog. Police are expected to provide a search update later this morning. The price at the pumps is a little better today. Gas prices went down 9 cents per liter for an average price of around $1.74 per liter. One analyst says the market remains unpredictable and further fluctuations are likely as summer demand ramps up. China's foreign minister is said to arrive in Ottawa today for the first time in 10 years. Canada's international trade minister says the visit offers a chance to highlight the refreshed state of the Canada-China relationship. Wang Yi's three-day trip will include meetings with Foreign Affairs Minister Anita Anand and Prime Minister Mark Carney. In sports, the Jays beat Miami 2-1. Jays face the Orioles at 6:35 this evening, and the Tempo beat Chicago 111-104. CHFI weather, slightly cooler and breezy today with a high of 20. Tonight, clear, light winds and a low of 10. On Friday, mostly sunny with a chance of showers for the afternoon and a high of 24. Right now, it's 14 degrees.

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2: Okay, it's our final Can't Be Gurdeep without Pooja. She is back tomorrow in the hosting chair. Steph is the quiz master today, and we have Gretel from Pickering. Good morning, Gretel.
3: Good morning to you. How are you?
2: We're doing so good. So, Gretel, I understand that this is your first time on the radio in Canada, but you're relatively new to Canada. You've been on the radio in other countries. Tell us about that.
3: Yes. Yeah, so, originally Indian, but raised in UAE, Dubai, and I've been several times on the radio there. And it's amazing. They remind me of you guys so much, or you remind me of them so much. I mean, it's hilarious. It's lively. It's, you know, the go-to in the morning more than my coffee.
2: Oh, I love that. And you've been in Canada for less than a year, but we're already your go-to here at the Pooja and Gurdeep Show. That means a lot to us. Thank you for being on board with us. We appreciate it. Let's see if you can win $100 of my money, Gretel. You got to get more questions right than me. You got five trivia questions coming your way. Normally it's Pooja. It's going to be Steph as the quiz master. Just one last piece of business here for you, Gretel. You got to get my butt out of the studio.
3: Okay. Yalla barra ya, Gurdeep.
2: What does that mean?
3: I said, please get out of the studio.
2: Okay. I hope. I'll take your word for that.
4: All right. Yeah, we trust you. Okay, Gretel, he is gone. Let's try and get you $100. You ready?
3: Yes, okay. I am.
4: Miley Cyrus got emotional after receiving her Hollywood Walk of Fame star and even celebrated by adopting a 20-year-old rescue tortoise. What company originally sold books online before expanding into nearly everything else?
3: Oh, I would, I don't know. I'd pass on that one.
4: Drake just made Billboard history by holding the top three album spots at the exact same time. If an artist has a platinum-selling album, they've sold at least how many copies?
3: Platinum, so I would say a million, maybe? I don't know.
4: A dating article says the biggest red flag when dating a person who is newly divorced is the amount of times they reference their ex. What is the term for a couple running away secretly to get married?
3: Elope.
4: A parenting expert says that replacing the word try with practice can build more confidence and resilience in kids. True or false? A chessboard has 35 squares.
3: True.
4: Finally, chefs say that Sunday is secretly the worst night to eat out because the staff are exhausted and they're using older ingredients. What prestigious restaurant rating system awards up to 3 stars for exceptional dining experiences?
3: I think Michelin.
4: Okay, we are going to bring Gurdeep back in the studio and I'm going to ask him the same questions. Hi.
2: Oh, hi, I'm back.
4: Okay. Here we go. Miley Cyrus got emotional after receiving her Hollywood Walk of Fame star and even celebrated by adopting a 20-year-old rescue tortoise.
2: Wow. Okay.
4: What company originally sold books online before expanding into nearly everything else?
2: I believe you're referring to Amazon.
4: Drake just made Billboard history by holding the top three album spots at the exact same time. If an artist has a platinum-selling album, they've sold at least how many copies?
2: This is going to be a complete guess. Platinum, I'm going to say it's a million.
4: A dating article says the biggest red flag when dating a person who is newly divorced is the amount of times they reference their ex.
2: Oof.
4: What's the term for a couple running away secretly to get married?
2: Eloping.
4: A parenting expert says that replacing the word try with practice can build more confidence and resilience in kids. True or false? A chessboard has 35 squares.
2: I'm going to practice to get this right. 35 squares. Hold on. I think it's got more because 35 would be 7 by 5 and it's bigger than that. So I'm going to say false.
4: And finally, chefs say that Sunday is secretly the worst night to eat out because the staff are exhausted and they're using older ingredients.
2: Huh.
4: What prestigious restaurant rating system awards up to 3 stars for exceptional dining experiences?
2: I didn't know it went up to 3 stars, but I think that's the Michelin star system.
4: Okay. Let's add these all up. Gretel, you got 3 out of 5, correct?
2: Pretty solid.
4: And Gurdeep, you got all 5 correct.
2: Ooh, wow. A little bit of guessing on my part there. I'm glad that worked out. Gretel, you did so well.
3: Thank you. Thank you so much.
2: I'm glad you are loving Canada so far. Congrats on your 1-year anniversary in the country, which is coming up in July. And thank you for making us a part of your morning.
3: Thank you for being a part of our morning.
2: You do have to listen to my theme music, though, because you didn't beat me. And we play every day at this time for $100 of my money.
0: Get your phone ready.
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2: That's right. We got your first keyword coming down right now. This is for $1,000 tomorrow morning at 7 a.m. You will have 12 keywords, one every hour between now and 8 p.m. tonight. When you hear the keyword, you want to text it in, followed by your name to 981981. And Steph, that gets you in for $1,000, but also for $10,000
4: yes,
2: on Tuesday.
4: That's going to be awesome. Mm-hmm. Do you want to know what the keyword is?
2: Well, I mean, I don't want to know. Okay. I can't enter, but the people want to know.
4: Okay, well, the keyword is Barry.
2: Excuse me?
4: Barry. Not like Barry Gibb, Barry Manilow, like Barry, like strawberry.
2: Oh, okay.
4: Rasp. Berry.
2: Oh, so B-E-R-R-Y.
4: Yes.
2: Okay.
4: Blueberry.
2: Yeah, we got the point. Thank you.
4: Boysenberry.
2: Bumbleberry. What's the most obscure berry you can name? I was going to say bumbleberry.
4: Boysenberry.
2: What's a boysenberry?
4: It's a berry.
2: Is it poison? Poisonberry?
4: No, it's poisonberry.
2: But what is it?
4: Just, it's a mulberry.
2: Wow, you don't even know.
4: Kind of.
2: Okay. Text in Berry, B-E-R-R-Y, and your name to 981981. Do it now. Do it right.
4: Goji berry.
2: Oh, that's good. My favorite berry.
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0: You want to go see Bruno Mars this Saturday?
1: Yes.
0: Anytime you hear, I don't think you can enter this contest, though. Yes, sorry, Steph. 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No, let's not do that. 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Get outside. It's another nice one, 21 degrees with sunshine. 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
10: With CHI Traffic, I'm Eva Fragiscados. On the West 401 approaching Bayview, the transfer lanes to the express looks like the problem is just clearing out right now. North and southbound Allen ramps to the West 401 partially blocked for a collision. East 401, the ramp to Keele, we've got two lanes closed off. That's for a collision. You'll find it busy if you're using that northbound 400 approaching Innisfil Beach Road. There's construction there. South 427 approaching the 407 HOV and left lane closed off for a collision. And North 427 at the QEW Gardner. Looks like it's slow going. And then the East 407 ram to the North 427. That's closed off. We've got a car in the ditch.
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Dodger Stadium. He was there last night. Going to be there tonight. But Saturday night is what we want you to win tickets to go see that show because it is that good. So all day today, right there, you just heard the Bruno Mars song, right? 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Wake up with PJ Green tomorrow morning. You'll find out after 8 if you are the winner, and you are going to see Bruno Mars from 98.1. 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

We all love it. 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But the CN Tower is going to celebrate Menstrual Health Day today by lighting it up tonight, the CN Tower, in what color do you think? Yeah. Yeah. You guessed it. Lighting it up red. 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
0: 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That's going to get you in to win $1,000 cash from Food Jigger Deep tomorrow morning. The cash call is made just after 7. 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A couple of days away from that. So, you want to get in on the winning? 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

the show. So amazing. Everyone says the same thing. Bruno Mars, amazing at Rogers Stadium. And again, this Saturday night, he's going to be there. And we're giving you a chance to win tickets to the show. So when you hear Bruno Mars, what? Right. You're texting the word concert to 981-981 along with your name. You can be going.

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2: 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It's a 981-981. 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

Kelly. How you doing? Okay. So, you can get vegan burgers. I was going to say, if you're a vegan, this won't interest you, but that's not true because you can get a vegan burger. So let's talk about the fact that today is International Burger Day. And now that it's in my head, I can't stop thinking about where I'm going to have my burger because we all have our favorite place in town. So for me, it's Woody's. Oh, I love it. They do this thing and it's like the cardiac burger. You can just imagine, right? It's got all the things on it, like all of the things. It has like the burger patty, which is delicious. And then they put some like bacon on top.

The cardiac burger, you can just imagine, right? It's got all the things on it, like all of the things. It has like the burger patty, which is delicious. And then they put some like bacon on top of there. And then they put cheese. And then, are you ready for it? Because the piece de resistance is they fry an egg and then they put that on top. So it's called the, I think it's called cardiac or something, that burger. But it's so delicious, you can see why. But wherever your favorite burger place is in town, you're probably thinking right now, this is what we got to hit up later. So why not? It's International Burger Day. And sometimes in life, you just have to like take advantage of these national and international days. Today is one of those days. 98.1 CHFI.

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live for Saturday, May the 30th. We want to see you there. So when you hear a Bruno Mars song, you want to text the word concert and your name to 981981. That is going to get you a chance to be going to the show. Tomorrow morning with Pooja and Gurdeep, just after 8, you're going to find out, though, if you are the winner. And it's you that is going to see Bruno Mars.

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I'm Michelle Butterly. Hi, good afternoon. So we've got Brooksy coming in moments. 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
2: She's happy. 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Our big cash call is coming up on Tuesday morning. 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
2: Listen, there are some very important calls you need to be picking up. 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The one next Tuesday morning is going to be worth $10,000. And we also have our weekday one tomorrow morning at 7 for $1,000. Just text in this keyword I'm about to give you for a chance to get these cash calls. 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Cherry, C-H-E-R-R-Y. Text the word cherry and your name to 981-981 right now. And then make sure you pick up your phone tomorrow morning at 7. And also Tuesday morning. Tuesday, someone will be winning $10,000. And it could be you if you text in right now. Good luck. Here's Michael Bublé. 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

0: So tonight is show number 3 of 5 for Bruno Mars up at Rogers Stadium. And this is cute. When you go up on the TTC, this is the announcement on the subway you'll hear.
1: Toronto, this is Bruno Mars, thank you for taking the TTC. If you are heading to the romantic tour tonight, this is your destination. I can't wait to see you all soon.
0: So you could be at Saturday's show because we've got tickets for you to win. 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And yeah, get ready to text in a sec because I'm going to play Bruno Mars. And to get you ready for tonight's show, I've got a Bruno Mars master mix I'm going to do at 3 o'clock today. But let's play some Bruno Mars right now. 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

Mother Nature felt bad for almost drowning us last weekend on Saturday there. She's made it so nice and sunny this week, and it continues. It is a little cooler, cool breeze, not bad. 19 degrees for today, 24 tomorrow, Saturday 21, Sunday 23. We are at 19 degrees right now. 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
1: 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So keyword to get today, every hour from 8 a.m. to 8 p.m. We'll get you in for both. I got another one coming up soon on 98.1.

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heads up for Sunday. If you're looking to use a DVP or the Gardener, you won't be able to. It is the Bike for Brain Health. They're closing down the Gardener and the DVP for this starting at midnight on Saturday night through to 4 p.m. Sunday afternoon. They should be open then. This is 98.1 CHFI. Here's Mariah.

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beautifully written song by Tracy Chapman, her very first single, Fast Car. It's on 98.1 CHFI. I'm Brooksy, and keep listening for songs by Bruno Mars today. You could be winning tickets to his Saturday show at Rogers Stadium. So when you hear a Bruno Mars song anytime today, text the word concert and your name to 981-981. Then listen tomorrow morning to the Pooja and Gurdeep show to see if you win. And coming up at 3 o'clock, I'm going to amp you up for tonight's show with a Bruno Mars master mix, just remixing a bunch of his biggest and best songs. It'll be really, really fun. So looking at the calendar, we are 2 weeks away today from Toronto welcoming tens of thousands of soccer fans. It'll be actually 2 weeks tomorrow is the first match, but World Cup will kick off 2 weeks today. Over at BMO Field, which I guess we're supposed to be calling Toronto Stadium, they've put up wrapping over the scaffolding for those temporary stands, like big banners with the logos on it. It makes the stands look a lot better now that they've hidden those, you know, scary metal bars underneath. Like, the stands are safe.

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I'm going to be playing a Bruno Mars master mix at 3 o'clock. Stick around for it. It's coming up on 98.1 CHFI. It's been

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0: town for 5 shows, and no one puts on a show quite like Bruno Mars. Here's something special for you. Turn this up.
1: Ready to have some fun. This is Bruno Mars. The Bruno Mars

windows here in the studio. There's your Bruno Mars master mix for you ahead of show number 3 tonight at Rogers Stadium. Oh, his music is so good, isn't it? And his live shows are a spectacle. And you could be witnessing it. Yeah, you could win tickets by texting the word concert and your name to 981-981 every time you hear a Bruno Mars song today. And I want to give you lots of chances. So I'll play Bruno Mars again before I'm out of here at 4 o'clock, okay? I love him so much. You are going to enjoy his show so much. We are 98.1 CHFI. We continue with lots of your favorite music. Here's Matt Jordan with Waves of Blue.

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2: 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It's a real problem. Like, I've done a hydrangea before and I killed it. I don't know.

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S-H-R-U-B. 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

you're going to love to see Bruno Mars live and also see his fans, because some fans going to these five shows in Toronto are recreating his iconic looks. Like, some got the silk red pajamas going on. Yeah. You could be at Saturday's show at Rogers Stadium. So every time you hear a Bruno Mars song today, text the word concert and your name to 981-981. Then wake up with Pooja and Gurdeep tomorrow morning after 8 to see if you are the winner. And honestly, this is just making me so happy because it's giving me an excuse to play lots of Bruno Mars. Love him. Here's Bruno Mars, When I Was Your Man.

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I'm Brooksie. It's looking like a beautiful weekend. Just lovely. It's around 20 degrees right now across the GTA, give or take. Tomorrow, sunshine 26, Saturday 20 degrees, Sunday 22. You're going to need the sunscreen. 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Good luck. All right, I'm heading out of here. Have a great rest of your afternoon. 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Here's Louis Capaldi.

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CHFI, Victoria Beckham, and the family all on vacation in Ibiza at the moment. If you want to be my lover. We know this because it's made news headlines after Harper Beckham, the daughter, was spotted wearing the same dress as her mum had worn a couple of nights earlier. I think that's quite sweet. Must be lovely. The first time your kids want to dress like you and borrow clothes from you, I would imagine. You go, oh, that's lovely, isn't it? And the first time they want to borrow the super yacht, I imagine that's a little bit more nervy. Once Romeo starts taking that out. All right, here comes Tate McRae, CHFI, afternoon. Maybe you

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11: 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There's a stalled vehicle northbound on the 410. It's north of Steeles. The right lane's blocked off with that stalled vehicle. Then over on the westbound 401, there are more delays from Brock Street to Salem. And also on the eastbound side of the 401, there's a collision at Salem that's blocking the two left lanes. Quick cash in 2 minutes. 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

The reviews are in, and not surprisingly, they are amazing. Some friends of mine went to see it last night, said it was the best concert they'd ever seen in Toronto. I saw it Sunday, thought it was absolutely everything you could hope for. What a performer. The whole band, actually, doing all the routines. Great atmosphere before the gig as well. You want to be there? Let's get you tickets. Another chance to win Bruno Mars tickets. Of course, at CHFI, we can get you there. You could be there Saturday night at Rogers Stadium. When you hear a Bruno song at any time today, only when you hear it, you're texting concert to 981 981. Not before, not after, only during the song.

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2 weeks tomorrow, Alanis Morissette will be here doing our World Cup opening ceremony at the newly renamed Toronto Stadium, newly decorated as well. All the FIFA World Cup branding has gone up at the old BMO field today. Looks amazing, actually. Now it's looking good. Now we are world ready. And this little guy back in town tonight as well. And this will be your chance to enter, of course, at CHFI. 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
2: Less than a week away from somebody winning another $10,000 as we continue to give away 100 grand on the Cash Call. 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Right now, let's get you where you need to be for Thursday afternoon. See ya Unstoppable after this. Always love this from Cyndi Lauper. Time After Time.

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Toronto summer is here and it's here to stay, more or less. 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
1: To swing or not to swing. 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
4: With CHFI traffic, I'm Justin Pierce. Well, there are delays on the southbound 427 from Finch to south of Derry, and then again from Dundas to the Gardner Ramp in the Express. Northbound on the 410, delays in Brampton from north of Steeles. It's because the right lane's blocked off with a stalled vehicle. Also slow on the northbound 400 from Shepherd to Rutherford.

passes away, my sister always feels the need to text me, just in case I haven't heard. I'm quite tempted. When I land tomorrow morning, I'm going to text her and go, yay, you're right. It is a bit drizzly, but quite warm in London. Anyone famous died in the last 7 hours? Just make sure I know. All right, CHFO.

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If over the last couple of minutes you haven't been texting Bruno to 981 981, well, I'm going to tell you, it's now too late. You can only text during the song, not before, not after. However, I can tell you, there will be more chances today to text. So the next time you hear a Bruno song, and look, I'm going to tell you now, there will be another chance in the next hour. In fact, you know what I'm going to do? I'm going to tell you what the song's going to be. That's what I like. That's the song I will play in the next hour. You can't text now, you can't text before, you can't text after. But during the 3 minutes and 22 seconds of That's What I Like, which will be sometime between 6 and 7, you're texting concert to 981 981. Then you could find out tomorrow morning that you're off on Saturday night to Bruno.

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4: With CHFI traffic, I'm Justin Pierce. There's a collision on the eastbound 401. It's on the approach to Brock Street. The left lane's blocked off for that collision. It is causing a delay from White's Road Express and Collectors. And then on the westbound 403, more delays from the 401 and the Collectors to west of Mavis. 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
0: And it's all about getting summer sorted at Shoppers. And you will truly get sorted for summer with $500 to spend. That's what we're giving the chance to win today. All you're doing is voting for your favourite 80s or 90s song from the 80s tonight. Paula Abdul coming in at 67% tonight. Oh. Desiree could lead, but at the moment slightly dragging behind. So Paula to 981, 981, or Desiree to 981, 981. Who takes it tonight? We'll find out next on the 80s, 90s battle at CHFI Toronto. Right now, here comes Ed Sheeran.

0: 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It's 98.1 CHFI. And this is on.
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0: Playing for a $500 Shoppers Drug Mart gift cards from the 80s tonight. It was Paula Abdul from the 90s. It was Desiree. And let's find out who's taking it tonight. How are you, Karen?
2: Hi, Jake. How are you?
0: I'm very good. How are you, Karen? You having a nice day today?
2: So good, yeah.
0: What do you do, Karen?
2: I'm a cook, a chef in a home, cooking for older people.
0: What's on the menu tonight? What are you making?
2: Well, I was off today, but at home I made some spaghetti and pasta sauce and some soft breadfruit sausages.
0: So you do the cooking at home as well?
2: Yes, I do.
0: No night off. No night off at all.
2: No night off at all.
0: We've got a little summer treat for you.
2: Okay.
0: What's your highlight of Toronto summer? What's your favorite thing to do in summer?
2: My favorite thing to do is to go to Ward Island and relax over there. It's so nice. We were just there the other day and it was awesome.
0: So nice. Beautiful. Mm-hmm. You know what it's like? Every time it comes around to this time when we're starting to go to the island, we start to go down Cherry Beach, whatever, you're trying to find your stuff, you're trying to find your hat, you can't find it, you're trying to find your flip-flops, you've realised your sunblock is out of date, you've obviously haven't found your sunnies because we've not needed them for ages.
2: That's right.
0: That is why getting yourself to Shoppers is going to be such a treat with $500 to spend. All of summer sorted.
2: Oh my God, that's so great. I'm so happy.
0: In fact, buy two of everything and then put that away for next year.
2: Definitely. I'll try to do that.
0: I can tell you as well, the bonus redemption event is back from Friday. That means you get even more for your PC Optimum points when you redeem your favourite items. So, summer sorted with Shoppers and CHFI.
2: Oh, that's great.
0: And, of course, we're going to play your favourite song. This was the winning song tonight. Came in at 72% in the ends. Do you want to do our intro?
2: Desiree, you got to be.
0: Yeah, love this. Haven't heard it for a long, long time. Listen, have a lovely night tonight. And enjoy summer with Shoppers and CHFI. And there will be another chance to play and win $500 to spend at Shoppers. 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
22: With CHFI traffic, I'm Justin Pierce. Well, there's a collision eastbound on the QEW. It's at Erin Mills. The right lane's blocked off for that collision. Emergency crews are on scene. And also on the southbound 400, there's a stalled vehicle. It's on the ramp to the westbound 401. The right lane's blocked with that stalled vehicle. That's also causing a delay. And northbound on the 400, traffic's also moving slowly from Finch up to Langstaff.
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It's an amazing show. Saw it Sunday night. He's got a couple more to come, of course. He's doing five nights to kick off summer at Rogers Stadium. If you have text in the last few minutes, you might get a phone call tomorrow morning. If you haven't, you still may have chances today at CHFI. Anytime you hear a Bruno song. But listen, got to tell you, you're wasting your time if you do it before or after. Only during Bruno. Text concert to 981 981. Then you could get a phone call tomorrow morning after 8 and find yourself there Saturday night. 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

0: good evening. How are you tonight? Another nice night. Lovely song from a huge talent. Olivia Dean is coming up.
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We'll find out how the roads are looking, particularly if you're heading to Rogers Stadium for Bruno Mars, night three tonight. 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After seven, you'll feel good 80s and 90s with Adele. She'll give you a keyword. 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
6: With CHFI Traffic, I'm Justin Pierce. 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Northbound on the DVP, volume delays on the approach to Bayview Bloor up towards York Mills. And then on the northbound 410, also slow from Steeles up to Beauvais. 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
2: 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Because we're giving that away next week. You never know. 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When you hear it, text it along with your name to 981-981, and that way you will be entered into tomorrow morning's 7 a.m. draw with Pooja and Gurdeep, where you could win $1,000. And then our draw next week, where you could win $10,000. Think about the party you could throw, the vacation you could go on, the bills you could pay, the credit card you could clear. Yeah, I'm thinking about that too. Wouldn't that be a good feeling? It's the Feel Good 80s and 90s show. Here's Tina Turner.

Well, Boy George is many things. I love him. But did you know he's actually an accomplished vegan chef? And he wrote an entire cookbook while on tour. Like, what can he not do? CHFI.

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0: Hey, how's it going? I'm Adele. Before you know it, the streets will be flooded with soccer fans from all over the world. The energy in the city will be intense. Did you know that FIFA has put together like a guide? It's called Know Before You Go Guide for Toronto. It's an interesting read. And if you want to check it out, just go to toronto.citynews.ca. There's a lot of great information and some important stuff for international guests. Like if you're from another country and you're here for World Cup and you want to buy a drink at a stadium, you have to bring your passport. They will not accept driver's licenses, a national ID card, just a passport. That's it. But don't worry, Canadians,

You can still use your government-issued ID. But they are warning that stadium staff will strictly enforce the rules to comply with provincial alcohol laws and FIFA's global standards. So there you go. But the guide is actually interesting. Check it out for yourself. Know before you go guide for Toronto. Maybe we'll even learn a thing or two. Pointer Sisters, I'm so excited. 98.

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0: Oh, I know you have been waiting for this, and I do not blame you. I mean, it's your shot at winning your share of $100,000. Hey, what's up? I'm Adele. Okay, so this hour's unique keyword is fresh. Like so fresh and so clean, clean. So text the word fresh, F-R-E-S-H, along with your name to 91-91 right now. That way you will get in on tomorrow's 7 a.m. draw with Pooja and Gurdeep where you could win $1,000. And then next week, if you can believe it, Tuesday, we're giving away $10,000. Wow. What would you do with the money? Go on a vacation? Pay some bills? Help a friend out?

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